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0: 91.9 North, 97.9 South. The Bruce. It's a contest line, a conversation starter, a sophisticated futuristic mechanism to tell a DJ they messed up. 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Text the keyword SPARKLE, and you might win something shiny at the end of the month. So that's a bonus, right? A celebration, a recommendation, a helpful hint? 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Diamonds are their specialty. Oh, and the text line number? 519-389-9790. 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
0: Bruce County weather.
3: Cloudy this evening, showers throughout as well. Temperature holding steady at about 10 degrees, but cooling towards midnight tonight. Overnight cloudy, chance of showers low plus 4. More cloud and showers for tomorrow, high of 11. And then we'll get sun for Friday, Saturday, and Sunday through the weekend. Highs of 21, 26, and 24.
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0: going to continue tomorrow and a high of 11 in the afternoon. Sunny to end the week Friday, high 21. More sun on Saturday and Sunday with a high of 26 and 24, respectively.
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0: Bruce County weather.
3: Cloudy this evening, showers throughout as well. Temperature holding steady at about 10 degrees, but cooling towards midnight tonight. Overnight cloudy, chance of showers, low plus 4. More cloud and showers for tomorrow, high of 11. And then we'll get sun for Friday, Saturday, and Sunday through the weekend. Highs of 21, 26, and 24.
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0: Bruce County weather.
6: Cloudy through this evening, chance of showers throughout as well, temperature steady near 10 degrees. Overnight tonight, more cloud showers dropping to a low near plus 4. Cloud and showers are going to continue tomorrow and a high of 11 in the afternoon. Sunny to end the week Friday, high 21. More sun on Saturday and Sunday with a high of 26 and 24 respectively.
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0: the Bruce County Bash is fast becoming a legend?
1: We mean it.
0: Of course, a legendary event needs a legendary band. How about April Wine? Saturday, June 27th at Southampton Coliseum. Nilly?
2: That's just not the Bruce way.
0: So when we say the Bruce County Bash is fast becoming a legend,
1: we mean it.
0: Of course, a legendary event needs a legendary band. How about
1: April Wine?
0: Saturday, June 27th at Southampton Coliseum. 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
3: Bruce County weather.
9: Cloudy this evening, showers throughout as well. Temperature holding steady at about 10 degrees, but cooling towards midnight tonight. Overnight cloudy, chance of showers low plus 4. More cloud and showers for tomorrow, high of 11. And then we'll get sun for Friday, Saturday, and Sunday through the weekend. Highs of 21, 26, and 24.
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0: 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From Boundary Peak 187 to Cape Spear, Newfoundland, sea to shining sea, Canada, pumping out some of the best rock in the world. The Bruce champions Canadian independent music, including Indigenous and Bruce County musicians. 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Friends of the Bruce, give us a heads up on untapped Canadian independent music that you've discovered and you're digging. 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
0: Bruce County weather.
4: Cloudy through this evening. Chance of showers throughout as well. Temperature steady near 10 degrees. Overnight tonight, more cloud showers dropping to a low near plus 4. Cloud and showers are going to continue tomorrow on a high of 11 in the afternoon. Sunny to end the week Friday, high 21. More sun on Saturday and Sunday with a high of 26 and 24, respectively.
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5: Cloudy this evening, showers throughout as well. Temperature holding steady at about 10 degrees, but cooling towards midnight tonight. Overnight cloudy, chance of showers low plus 4. More cloud and showers for tomorrow, high of 11. And then we'll get sun for Friday, Saturday, and Sunday through the weekend. Highs of 21, 26, and 24.
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0: Bruce County weather.
7: Cloudy this morning, chance of showers in there as well, reaching a high of 11 this afternoon. Clear sky overnight tonight, low plus 2. For tomorrow, sunny all day, high 21. Beautiful long weekend ahead of us as well, with sun for Saturday and Sunday, high 26 and 24. And the holiday Monday will be a mix of sun and cloud and a high of 28.
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From the tip of the peninsula to that pointy part at the bottom near Teeswater, people of the Bruce, mate! 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I mean, unite! 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
0: Bruce County weather.
6: Cloudy with some showers for this morning. High of 11 by this afternoon. Things clear up overnight tonight, cooling to a low of plus 2. Sun for tomorrow, high 21. Beautiful weekend ahead of us as well. Sunny on Saturday, high 26. More sun on Sunday, high 24. Holiday Monday, sunny with some clouds and a high of 28.
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4: Bruce County weather.
5: Cloudy this morning, chance of showers in there as well, reaching a high of 11 this afternoon. Clear sky overnight tonight, low plus 2. For tomorrow, sunny all day, high 21. Beautiful long weekend ahead of us as well, with sun for Saturday and Sunday, high 26 and 24. And the holiday Monday will be a mix of sun and cloud and a high of 28.
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0: Bruce County weather.
4: Cloudy with some showers for this morning, high of 11 by this afternoon. Things clear up overnight tonight, cooling to a low of plus 2. Sun for tomorrow, high 21. Beautiful weekend ahead of us as well. Sunny on Saturday, high 26. More sun on Sunday, high 24. Holiday Monday, sunny with some clouds and a high of 28.
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0: Bruce County weather.
7: Cloudy this morning, chance of showers in there as well, reaching a high of 11 this afternoon. Clear sky overnight tonight, low plus 2. For tomorrow, sunny all day, high 21. Beautiful long weekend ahead of us as well, with sun for Saturday and Sunday, high 26 and 24. And the holiday Monday will be a mix of sun and cloud and a high of 28.
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0: Bruce County weather.
6: Cloudy with some showers for this morning. High of 11 by this afternoon. Things clear up overnight tonight, cooling to a low of plus 2. Sun for tomorrow, high 21. Beautiful weekend ahead of us as well. Sunny on Saturday, high 26. More sun on Sunday, high 24. Holiday Monday, sunny with some clouds and a high of 28.
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2: Bruce County Weather.
3: Cloudy this morning, chance of showers in there as well, reaching a high of 11 this afternoon. Clear sky overnight tonight, low plus 2. For tomorrow, sunny all day, high 21. Beautiful long weekend ahead of us as well, with sun for Saturday and Sunday, high 26 and 24. And the holiday Monday will be a mix of sun and cloud and a high of 28.
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0: Bruce County weather.
7: Cloudy with some showers for this morning. High of 11 by this afternoon. Things clear up overnight tonight, cooling to a low of +2. Sun for tomorrow, high 21. Beautiful weekend ahead of us as well. Sunny on Saturday, high 26. More sun on Sunday, high 24. Holiday Monday, sunny with some clouds and a high of 28.
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5: Cloudy this morning, chance of showers in there as well, reaching a high of 11 this afternoon. 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
5: Bruce County weather.
6: Cloudy with some showers for this morning, high of 11 by this afternoon. Things clear up overnight tonight, cooling to a low of plus 2. Sun for tomorrow, high 21. Beautiful weekend ahead of us as well. Sunny on Saturday, high 26. More sun on Sunday, high 24. Holiday Monday, sunny with some clouds and a high of 28.
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0: All day, high 21. Beautiful long weekend ahead of us as well, with sun for Saturday and Sunday, high 26 and 24. And the holiday Monday will be a mix of sun and cloud and a high of 28.
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0: Bruce County weather.
7: Cloudy with some showers for this morning, high of 11 by this afternoon. Things clear up overnight tonight, cooling to a low of plus 2. Sun for tomorrow, high 21. Beautiful weekend ahead of us as well. Sunny on Saturday, high 26. More sun on Sunday, high 24. Holiday Monday, sunny with some clouds and a high of 28.
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1: Good morning. It's 6 o'clock. I'm Matt Hermes. Another hurdle's being cleared in the pending sale of the Owen Sound Attack. Sources confirm the Ontario Hockey League Board of Governors met yesterday and approved the sale to new ownership group Ecological Dynamic Sports Partnerships. Earlier this week, City Council formally approved transferring the Attack lease of the Harry Lumley Bayshore Community Centre to the incoming ownership group. OHL Commissioner Brian Crawford has assured the league is committed to the long-term success of the franchise in Owen Sound. Kincardine has a new chief administrative officer. Spencer Byers reports.
2: Alan Smith will be taking the role on Monday, July 20th. He is currently the CAO of the town of Kirkland Lake and has 20 years of experience around Ontario and BC. Smith has also held senior roles with the village of Musset as well as the county of Elgin and previously worked with the city of Guelph in economic development. Spencer Byers, Kincardine.
1: Bruce County Public Library is inviting residents to help shape a new strategic plan and library master plan. The documents will chart the course for library services in Bruce County over the next 20 years. Community input will be gathered at open houses being held next week in Port Elgin, Wyarton, Walkerton, and Kincardine. And in national news, Prime Minister Mark Carney will announce the federal government's clean electricity strategy today. Sources say Carney will lay out a plan to double Canada's electricity grid capacity by 2050. That's a look at the news. Now on to sports.
3: 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The Avalanche advanced to the Western Conference Final, rallying from 3 goals down to beat Minnesota in overtime. Colorado will play the winner of the Vegas-Anaheim series. The Golden Knights can clinch with a win tonight. And Montreal's in Buffalo for Game 5 with that series tied. Islanders rookie defenseman Matthew Schaefer was a unanimous winner for the Calder Trophy. The Maple Leafs fired head coach Craig Berube. The search is on for their new bench boss. The PWHL final starts tonight with Ottawa in Montreal. The league also announced 2 more expansion teams in Hamilton and Las Vegas. Dalton Varsho's walk-off grand slam in the 10th got the Blue Jays their first win in 6 games against the Rays. They're off today and visit Detroit tomorrow. The Tigers will try to avoid the sweep against the Mets this afternoon. The Toronto Tempo got their first ever WNBA win, beating Seattle 86-73, and the Cleveland Cavaliers defeated Detroit in overtime to take a 3-2 series lead. That's sports. The forecast is next.
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0: Bruce County weather.
1: Chance of some showers or drizzle early this morning, then mostly cloudy throughout the day. A high of 10. Clearing tonight and a low of 3. Tomorrow increasing cloudiness and 17. And sunshine on Saturday and a high of 25. Right now it's 6 in Port Elgin. I'm Matt Hermes. 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

0: Tall, dark, and handsome? More like short, pasty white, some really interesting skin modeling, face only a mother could love. Longy and Bruffer are on the Bruce.
1: You're right, this is going to get your attention, I tell you, man.
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4: Nope.
3: But I did say it would get your attention.
4: Boy, it's early morning, actually.
5: Whoa, don't attack before I've had my coffee.
4: Just calmly pour yourself a cup of joe and focus.
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7: Let the games begin.
8: Well, that's a rocking little intro, brother. That's better than Bruno Mars in the background, wouldn't you think?
9: Right. Hey? I like that. You must have mixed that one. That's nice.
8: A little bit of Twisted Sister.
9: I got my cup of coffee in hand right now. Thank you very much.
8: I've drank my entire...
9: Thermos.
8: Thermos full. The entire thing is gone.
9: He's a grown man that totes around a thermos.
8: And it finally has no crunchies in it. Earlier in the week, I was having crunchy coffee problems.
9: That was curdled milk you were drinking.
8: So I think day one on Monday, maybe I got bad milk or cream. I used cream. Maybe the cream went bad. I don't know. But I was drinking away, and I had a whole cup in me before I looked in the cup and went, oh, look at it. It looks like wonton soup.
9: That's happened to me before, too.
8: Which was gross. And then the next day... happened again. And I'm like, what is going on? Because I switched cream. I went to a new thing of cream. And I think maybe I didn't clean the thermos out well enough the day before the first day. So the second day, I ended up with the same crap in there. So then on Tuesday, I like really washed that sucker out with soap and everything. And stainless. Usually I just rinse it out and go again. But
9: I've got a worse milk story than that. So picture that this is
8: coming out your nose.
9: This is Colonel Clark Tavern way back in the day when I used to own the joint and used to bring in musicians all the time and sometimes solo musicians because they're pretty cheap back at the time,
8: sure,
9: right? And they'd have a whole thing,
8: they just
9: guitar and sing, right? And away they'd go, and sometimes they have a backing track, and this guy had he was great. I'm trying to remember his name. Anyhow, he was a party animal, right? Yeah. And I would put the musicians up for the night in the joint, right?
8: Sure,
9: I had a couple of bedrooms out there. So we're partying, and it's about, I don't know, about 3 o'clock in the morning, and we're still open. And
8: there's not that many cops.
9: Nothing illegal about that. Anyhow, Ian Mitchell, that was his name.
8: Ian Mitchell. Nailed it.
9: So he's just hammered, and he's behind the bar. And he goes into the cooler, and there's milk in there, bagged milk, right?
8: Sure.
9: In the container.
8: That's in case the dude drops by.
9: Yeah, so he's drinking everything. He says, well, I drink that too. So he grabs that. Up he goes, and he starts drinking this milk right out of the container like that, right out of the bag.
8: You would.
9: Right? Well, wasn't there a dead mouse in there that crawled in there and drowned? And that dead mouse ended up in his mouth.
8: This is early. If you're eating cereal, we apologize.
9: Oh, my God, that was funny.
8: You know, I understand.
9: He didn't even get it, really. He just sort of spit the mouse out and away he went.
8: Ooh, according to Bob and Doug McKenzie, if you take that milk back to the farm, you'll get a case.
9: Oh, yeah.
8: So
9: we get free beer, eh?
8: We understand that if you have a mouse in... that happened. Irony is that story was in... where was it? Was it a Red Bull or something on a boat, on a marine ship? And somebody found a rat in a can of
9: and then they got the head Red virus. Bull. They got the head virus after.
8: Because that was my joke about that. I understand if you take that back to the Red Bull Brewery,
9: right,
8: you get a free case, according to Bob and Doug McKenzie.
9: So what do we? We got a big show today, don't we? May 2/4 weekend this weekend.
8: Don't oversell, but I think the cops are going to be in.
9: Cops are going to be in,
8: yeah.
9: Right? Well, they probably heard that at the bar open at 3 a.m.
8: Yeah. Well, here they are now.
9: That was 30 years ago.
8: Nice try.
9: Or 35. I don't know.
8: Statute of limitations.
9: Yeah.
8: Suck it.
9: And I wasn't the first bar owner to do that.
8: No, especially up there.
9: That was a thing.
8: Oh, yeah.
9: Cops in, and I think we have something else later on in the morning, too. Show prep.
8: Somebody posted yesterday that they were bringing a new song to the airwaves today after 8.
9: Yes, that's coming up between 8 and 8:30.
8: I saw something on the thing about the town. I don't know what they're coming
9: in for. Very interesting, too. This fella.
8: Yeah.
9: He has Port Elgin roots. He's played for Pierre at the Queen's many, many, many, many times. And he's actually coming up in June, too. So he's going to drop in and lay some vinyl on us, too.
8: Nice. Very cool.

0: Long Ian Bruffer on the Brews.
1: Buried the lead, by the way.
2: What's that?
1: Weather, yeah. The forecast, dude.
2: I was talking about the Blue Jay game.
1: And that, too. Buried the so lead. I think
2: Marshall with a walk-off grand slam?
1: Are you kidding me? Like, here's a guy who's got twice as many dingers as Vladdy. Just saying.
2: Right. But, a little shout-out to my neighbor, who's part of the Bruce Power team that went down there for that game yesterday. They won something related to work, and they took a busload down there. Wow, what a good game to watch.
1: And the normally very subdued, non-emotional Dalton Varsho was pretty happy about that one. I saw it. Like, that guy never shows his emotions, right? Even some of the spectacular catches, he just kind of shrugs it off. Everybody's freaking that one he tripped and caught. And he just kind of...
2: walk-off grand slam.
1: He shoves it off and smiles, but yesterday he almost did a Springer base run on that one. He was jumping,
2: and the crowd totally, as they should be. But it's good. It's good. Is that the Is that the turning point for the season? Yeah, I know it's only one.
1: No, it's only one, and it's only. I mean, that can happen any given night, any given time.
2: Well, first time they beat Tampa Bay all year.
1: Yeah, if we need we needed that big time. So the day off today, and then Detroit, and then over to Yanks, I think, on the weekend. So. And their
2: Yanks will be good medicine for the Toronto Blue Jays. They always play good against the Yanks.
1: Yeah, here's hoping. Here's hoping. And I mean, they had, I think we had like 12 Ks. Like, Cease was on fire.
2: He always is.
1: Always is. And Hoffman took
2: I do believe he
1: ribbon,
2: leads the league in strikeouts, doesn't he, Cease?
1: He very well could. I don't know if he got 12, but the team got 12 night. But he got a lot because he, halfway through the third inning, he K'd half of the outs. Like, he got the top nine out, and half of them were K's. So, yeah, it was a good day.
2: TSN turning point.
1: That's right. And maybe, let's say that is. And then let's say that this is the weather turning point for our spring.
2: Oh, my goodness.
1: Bruffer.
2: Why not two for the price of one?
1: We're talking temps in the 20s this weekend. And that doesn't always happen on May 2-4. Now, we got to get through today in our crappy, windy, kind of drizzly high at 10.
2: Mm-hmm.
1: So it's going to be a carbon copy of yesterday, probably.
2: Right.
1: Clearing in a little cold tonight. We're going to drop to 3, and there's a chance of some frost, so bring those plants in. However, tomorrow, some increasing cloudiness into the afternoon, highs of 17, sunny and 25 for Saturday. That's what I'm talking about. And I think
2: that's as good as a walk-off grand slam.
1: 21 on Sunday, 28 I see on Monday, but it might be a little cloudy 28.
2: But you see tonight, frost again. We've had to bring the plants in every single night.
1: So dumb. It's May, we're halfway through May.
2: May 14?
1: Long range, this doesn't necessarily look like we're hitting the 20s all the time now, although there's heat waves all over the state.
2: Oh,
1: so it's a lot of
2: time.
1: If we can get a south wind blowing up here, like, turn the direction of those fans. You got fans down there in the U.S.?
2: Not anymore.
1: Not as many. Oh, yeah, they cause cancer.
2: It's May 2-4 weekend.
1: Yeah, man.
2: Right? So if you're having a garage sale, whether it's an organization or just,
1: yourself?
2: Yeah, just Joe Blow down the road or whatever, get us the information. Hit up the Elgin Jewelers text line at 519-389-9790, and we will spread the word for you. Also, I'll put a post on Facebook.
1: Because there'll be a lot of
2: yes, there will.
1: Sales.
2: And I don't want to miss any. That's what I'm saying.
1: Is that a thing in Kincardine, too, on the May 2-4? Like,
2: time.
1: It's a big thing here in Saugeen Shores and up the peninsula.
2: Karen's been saving the toonies, the fives, and the tens. So we're going
1: to
2: go bananas.
1: Honestly, I can't wait to hear what you get on Tuesday, because you are the king. Of good deals.
2: Yeah.
1: If you see anything you think I need, go ahead and pick it up for me.
2: I will.
1: Yeah, I will. Not only that, Bruff, we're celebrating all 2-4 weekend with the 2-fur weekend. That means two songs off the top of every hour this weekend from our friends in the U.K., so we'll see
2: big
1: Oasis, Queen, some Stones, any UK, big UK bands. 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
2: Well, we've turned all polka now.
1: Let's go.
2: On the
1: yeah, we flipped format, yeah. By the way.
2: Rock wasn't cutting it. We thought, how about all polka?
1: I told a boss a long time ago in radio, and he, I don't know, he had some complaint about me. He was telling me what to do. It was about the music, right?
2: Sure.
1: And I said, listen, boss, I said, I don't care. You can flip the format to 24-hour polka, 24-7, 365. I don't care. I'll still do my job.
2: Right. Anyway,
1: today is Dance Like a Chicken Day.
2: It's just easier to do your job when you get to listen to rock and roll.
1: Yeah, that's true. it's Dance Like a Chicken Day.
2: Dance Like a Chicken Day, eh? Mm-hmm. Oh, that's probably the only way I dance. I either dance like that or dance like John Travolta.
1: Have I ever seen you dance? Did you dance at last year's birthday party?
2: I probably have danced at our birthday party. I've drank.
1: I know you've drank.
2: I've performed.
1: Yes.
2: I've screwed up.
1: Yes.
2: Yeah, all of the above, but I don't know. I might have danced.
1: Yeah, you might have danced.
2: I dance like no one's looking, because if they did, they'd puke.
1: I'm a one-song dance man.
2: Are you?
1: Yeah, I remember I was at a wedding. At one of my wife's friends was getting married, right? So we're at the dance, whatever. And the dance was right at the hotel we were staying in. And the first song they played was a fast Elvis Presley, Heartbreak Hotel, something like that.
2: Yeah.
1: So I went out on the dance floor, just crushed it. Just absolutely slayed it. Then straight up to my room.
2: You got fifth. Did you hurt yourself?
1: One and done.
2: Did you hurt yourself? Like, did you pull something?
1: No, but it was very energetic dance, and that was it for me.
2: That was it. You were exhausted.
1: Yeah, one and done.
2: I don't. I'm a real good slow dancer. At least I've been told.
1: Where do you put your hands when you're slow dancing?
2: I do not do the butt unless it's called for, and I actually like to hold the hand to lead.
1: Oh,
2: do you follow what I mean?
1: Oh, how romantic.
2: And then, as opposed to just hugging it out, I like to grab the hand because then I can get really going.
1: You can get back the sway going.
2: The sway.
1: Yeah, you get the sway going.
2: And there's some, I don't know, there's something about the sway that, you know, back and forth. You really can get it moving and grooving. Not the chicken dance.
1: Not going to do it for me, eh?
2: Not the Nickelback dance.
1: All right,
2: not a slow dance.
1: I'll put
2: here.
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2: Back-to-back Oasis.
1: Back-to-back
2: Nothing
1: Oasis.
2: Nothing wrong with that, man.
1: Yeah,
2: I'll
1: with
2: take
1: our
2: it.
1: 2 for 2 4 weekend brought to you by Mowbray's Canadian Tire. That means at the top of every single hour, starting at 6 o'clock on Friday evening, we play back-to-back songs, the big Brit bands. So a pair from Queen, a pair from, you know, get the idea.
2: I get the idea because it's Victoria Day. That's kind of a youth decay thing.
1: Right.
2: Celebrating.
1: Here's some nostalgia for you.
2: Yeah.
1: Apparently, even TV cars can get busted for speeding. A replica of Kit, that famous talking car from Knight Rider, somehow received a speeding ticket from New York City despite sitting in an Illinois museum. Been sitting there for years. Yeah. So
2: you know what? It probably escaped itself at night because it doesn't need a driver. It's like, you're going too fast, Michael. Right.
1: So this museum's near Chicago. And they were shocked. They got a $50 citation claiming the black Pontiac Firebird had been caught speeding through a Brooklyn school zone.
2: They should check their night cams and their security.
1: Yeah. The problem? Car hasn't moved. According to museum staff, that Knight Rider replica has been parked on display inside the building for years. Definitely wasn't tearing through the streets of New York City at 36 miles per hour.
2: Was it just the car they got? They must have had a license plate.
1: Yes.
2: How the hell did they?
1: Officials believe the mix-up happened because the car has a novelty California-style license plate reading Knight, which traffic cameras apparently match to the museum vehicle.
2: With a K, I bet you.
1: With a K. Yeah, Knight.
2: Knight Rider.
1: Yeah, Knight Rider. David Hasselhoff will solve this whole thing.
2: Sure,
1: I'm sure.
2: Just wake him up. He's on the bathroom floor eating a cheeseburger.
1: Eating a burger.
2: That's right.
1: Uh-huh.
2: You ever get that and you have something and it just...
1: Brian, every single day.
2: Oh, right. What were we talking about?
1: You know what? A listener can relate to that, too. I'm sure they're going through this. It's a tumultuous time, Brian.
2: Because there was something right about the car. Oh, the Knight Rider. Okay, this is a stretch. I ran into a thing. You know you can be de-knighted?
1: Like Sir Paul McCartney can be de-knighted.
2: See, correct. Now, Lennon refused to be knighted, but you can be de-knighted. The queen or king can de-knight you.
1: Are you
2: going to
1: say
2: already,
1: Prince Andrew here? Or?
2: He's the most recent to be de-knighted.
1: He's de-knighted,
2: so
1: is he?
2: You can be de-knighted, evidently, for doing what Andrew did, but can also become president, apparently.
1: De-knighted.
2: Michael, that joke was too far.

0: 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The Bruce.
1: Happy Birthday to us.
2: Yeah, the Bruce birthday party is going to be big.
1: Lion's Head Community Center big. Arena floor big.
2: Without the ice, of course.
1: The Bruce birthday party, Saturday, June 6th at the Lion's Head Community Center. 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
2: Good morning. It's 7 o'clock. I'm Matt Hermes. Another hurdle is being cleared in the pending sale of the Owen Sound Attack. Sources confirm the Ontario Hockey League's Board of Governors met yesterday and approved the sale to new ownership group, Ecological Dynamic Sports Partnerships. Earlier this week, City Council formally approved transferring the Attack lease of the Harry Lumley Bayshore Community Centre to the incoming ownership group. OHL Commissioner Brian Crawford has assured the league is committed to the long-term success of the franchise in Owen Sound. Kincardine has a new chief administrative officer. Spencer Byers reports.
3: Alan Smith will be taking the role on Monday, July 20th. He is currently the CAO of the town of Kirkland Lake and has 20 years of experience around Ontario and BC. Smith has also held senior roles with the village of Musset as well as the county of Elgin and previously worked with the city of Guelph in economic development. Spencer Byers, Kincardine.
2: Bruce County Public Library is inviting residents to help shape a new strategic plan and library master plan. The documents will chart the course for library services in Bruce County over the next 20 years. Community input will be gathered at open houses being held next week in Port Elgin, Wyarton, Walkerton, and Kincardine. And in national news, Prime Minister Mark Carney will announce the federal government's clean electricity strategy today. Sources say Carney will lay out a plan to double Canada's electricity grid capacity by 2050. That's a look at the news. Now on to sports.
4: 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The Avalanche advanced to the Western Conference Final, rallying from 3 goals down to beat Minnesota in overtime. Colorado will play the winner of the Vegas-Anaheim series. The Golden Knights can clinch with a win tonight. And Montreal's in Buffalo for Game 5 with that series tied. Islanders rookie defenseman Matthew Schaefer was a unanimous winner for the Calder Trophy. The Maple Leafs fired head coach Craig Berube. The search is on for their new bench boss. The PWHL final starts tonight with Ottawa in Montreal. The league also announced 2 more expansion teams in Hamilton and Las Vegas. Dalton Varsho's walk-off grand slam in the 10th got the Blue Jays their first win in 6 games against the Rays. They're off today and visit Detroit tomorrow. The Tigers will try to avoid the sweep against the Mets this afternoon. The Toronto Tempo got their first ever WNBA win, beating Seattle 86-73, and the Cleveland Cavaliers defeated Detroit in overtime to take a 3-2 series lead. That's sports. The forecast is next.
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1: Bruce County weather.
2: Chance of some showers or drizzle early this morning, then mostly cloudy throughout the day. A high of 10, clearing tonight and a low of 3. Tomorrow, increasing cloudiness and 17. And sunshine on Saturday and a high of 25. Right now, it's 6 in Port Elgin. I'm Matt Hermes. 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

0: are better morning shows, but why nitpick? Longy and Brumper on the Bruise.
1: I think you're wrong, Big Voice. I don't think there is better morning shows.
2: Oh, well.
1: I don't want to sound vain, but.
2: Well, you are.
1: Come on.
2: Huh? Well, there are many, many
1: come
2: better
1: on. Than ours. Well, come on. Someplace.
2: Oh, come on. We're phoning it
1: not, in. Okay, not in Sogging Shores.
2: All right.
1: There's another live morning show hosted in Sogging Shores better than us.
2: So, Sam, the running man from Stratford to Tobermory, raising funds and awareness for cancer supports. He's on it, and he's not going to get really into the Bruce Peninsula area until Thursday, I do believe.
1: Wait, this is Thursday.
2: Okay, he will be entering our area. See what I mean?
1: Yeah.
2: Not the best morning show.
1: What? All right, well, no, it doesn't mean it's not the best just because we make some faux pas.
2: Yeah, so he's going to end his run this Saturday, on Saturday in Tobermory.
1: Right.
2: Bay 2-4 weekend.
1: So he's got to close in on us by tomorrow, I would think.
2: Yes.
1: So he's got a lot of miles. We should keep track. I bet you.
2: Well, he's Stratford to Tobermory, so he won't be.
1: It's a long haul.
2: Yeah, he won't be crossing the path of the radio station.
1: Sam had two M's or something in it.
2: Yeah, double M's.
1: What was the second name?
2: Sam is on the run, baby.
1: Tried to look him up and see where he's at.
2: Well, we got his phone number, so I don't want to bug him when he's walking. He's on a bit of a marathon situation, good for him, right?
1: Yeah.
2: Good for him. What's the weather forecast like today?
1: It is glorious for the weekend.
2: It's not so good right now.
1: Today, if you remember yesterday, Bruff, at all? Today's going to be kind of like that.
2: Do I remember yesterday? Yeah, I don't remember what I had for supper last night, Bruff.
1: I know, but it's going to be kind of like that. Mainly cloudy, a chance of some drizzle, that sort of thing. High of 10, low of 3 tonight, cloudy and some frost possible. But then things warming right up for the
2: warming
1: weekend.
2: Right up.
1: Tomorrow, some clouds, but 17. But Saturday... And I don't know if Environment Canada is just doing this because we deserve it, but they're saying sunny high at 25. Dude, that's glorious.
2: Fingers crossed, I'm going to go with them on that. Because that is nice. And it is the May 2-4 weekend this weekend. There's so many things going on. And you know who's going to be out and about? Shenny Love
1: in the
2: Bruce Cruiser, which we haven't seen yet, but you're going to get a little glimpse of that today. That's going to
1: sounds
2: be nice.
1: Like we might be having our 2-for-2-4 weekend, courtesy of Mowbray's Canadian Tire. That'll kick off tomorrow afternoon.
2: That's happening too. Yes.
1: Two British songs, top of every hour. Thanks. We're celebrating with Queen Vicky.
3: Oh, hello.
1: I call her Vicky.
2: Do you?
1: Yeah, we were tight.
2: Level.
1: Can you do me one favor?
2: Yeah, sure.
1: Before we go to the song,
2: you want me to do the chicken dance?
1: No, I want you to give me an R.
2: It pains me to do so, but here's your R.

0: Longy and Bruffer, mailing it in every weekday morning. Go team on the Brews.
1: All right, time for the ha-ha morning funny.
2: We should write that down.
1: What's
2: ha-ha.
1: That?
2: How do you spell that?
1: 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So, see, everything's been about coffee. Is it a special day about coffee today?
2: It must be coffee
1: day. Oh, it's a day that ends in Y. That's
2: yes.
1: Why.
2: Well, we're up early.
1: Here's Dusty Slay on hipster coffee shops.
3: So I love a hipster coffee shop because I like good coffee, you know. But sometimes they complicate things for no reason. Like, all I drink is black coffee. And I went to this one coffee shop, and I go up to the guy. He figured out a way to complicate that. I go up to him. I go, hey, man, let me get a black coffee. He goes, pour over or drip? I was like, I don't know, man. However you get it in there. You know what I mean? I'm like, I don't really know what you're asking me right now. I'm not looking to be involved in making the coffee here. Pour it, drip it, whatever you got to do, man, but wrap it up. He was like, pour over takes 15 minutes. I was like, well, start dripping then. I don't know how you drip faster than you pour, man. That don't even make sense. I don't know how you're doing it. I don't know why you're doing it like that. 15 minutes to make a coffee. I don't need it to be that good. You know what I mean? Like, I like a good coffee, but I don't need you back there massaging the beans, you know?

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0: exercise in futility continues. Lange and Brougher on the Bruce.
1: All right, joining us in studio early this morning, the cops. And the cop overseer. We have Andy Evans, who we've chatted to.
2: Is that derogatory, Andy?
3: The cops?
2: Get him called a cop.
3: Oh, it means constable on patrol.
1: There you go. Yeah. Is that really what that means?
3: I think that's something they've applied to it. I don't think it's actually real.
2: In hindsight.
1: Well, there's worse short forms I've heard police called, right?
3: Oh, yes.
1: So I think cops is okay. Yep. And Diane Huber is our deputy mayor as well as the chair on the police board. Welcome this morning, you guys. And May 2-4 weekend coming up. We'll start with you, Andy. Enforcement will be up and at them, I guess.
3: Well, we do enforcement 365 a year, of course. But May 2-4 weekend and any other long weekend, especially this one, this is where we see the big change in traffic. People coming from out of town, people enjoying our area. Our roads get clogged up. And right now, with all the infrastructure improvements in Sogging Shores and in the county, we have a lot of construction. I don't know if anybody's noticed that.
1: Flying. Yeah, well, yeah, we've noticed there. Yeah. The orange and black is the favorite color right now,
3: right,
1: the pylon color. But boy, are they flying at that roundabout in Southampton.
3: Living in a community that's progressing, these are the changes that are inevitable and that we have to accept. And with the influx of traffic, we're gonna see a marked increase in traffic compared to other years, I believe. So our officers will be out there enforcing all aspects of the Highway Traffic Act, looking for aggressive drivers, speeders, cell phone use, also the Liquor License Control Act, the Cannabis Act, all those ones that people seem to violate during these.
1: They take it up a notch this weekend.
3: Yeah, exactly.
1: My bad.
3: But we'll be out there. And it's not all about enforcement, too. Like at the end of the day, we want to educate the public about road safety and making the roads safe for everybody.
1: Well, that's going to be a big one because, boy, it feels like, I don't know if the stats would prove it, but we've had a deadly year on the roads or an increased amount of accidents. I guess it comes with traffic, but boy, it seems like we are dealing with car accidents on a very regular basis.
3: This is something that has stood the test of time. Ever since we've transitioned from the horse and buggy to the internal combustion engine, now to the electric motor, these collisions will happen. So we just want to mitigate the risk and lessen those incidents on the road.
1: Yeah, so let's slow down and pay better attention and let's maybe keep some lives being saved. Really,
3: exactly,
1: right?
3: And I am aware what your Jeep looks like, so it's...
1: Well, you won't catch it speeding these days, that's for sure. Yeah.
3: Maybe unnecessary slow driving.
1: It's trying, Andy, it's trying.
4: Yeah. Or sitting on the side of the road.
1: I got my feet out the floor doing the Flintstone. Come on, hurry up.
3: Yeah.
1: And so, Diane, your role as the chair of the police board, there's some new planning for the police department. You want to tell us a bit about that?
5: Every four years we update the strategic plan, which basically sets priorities for the police. The last one led to bicycle patrols, more on the street walking. It led to some member well-being initiatives. So it's a good idea to do it every 4 years because there's new stuff. Andy said that the community's progressing. I like that better than changing. So we are looking for community input to make sure that we're addressing all of the progressing quite well. So there's a community survey out. There's information starting to flow around. There's a QR code that you might see. There's also a link posted in a number of places, but there's also going to be a specific youth survey that we're hoping to attract kids because they're an important sector of the demographic in the community. So we're doing some activity in the school. It's very limited because you can't go in and talk to students, but there will be some promotion there to get some responses from them as well.
1: So you're saying there's an area for public to give opinion. Being on council, does public often have opinions on things?
5: Yes. The survey, though, gives you a chance to rank in terms of how important something

0: is for you. Mm. Gives you a chance to say yes, no, maybe. It also gives you a chance to write in comments. So, and for what it's worth, I think when we did the test, we were like, how many words can you get in there before it stops? And we were typing
1: so
0: in...
1: So much bandwidth.
0: I know, we were typing in quite long.
2: I know a guy that's still typing for me.
0: So there is lots of room for comment, and we welcome everything, because it all has meaning.
2: Yeah. So you can find this on our social media pages and on our website.
1: Yeah. And you do take these comments into consideration, obviously. I think a lot of people say, why bother? They're not even listening. I hear that comment out, but that's not true, is it? I mean, you use every piece of information you get.
0: Yes, we do.
2: I can say from a frontline perspective, what comes from these surveys and rolls out to the members of the police service, it is we see the changes whenever we have these come out. And I've been involved in them personally over the years. This one I'm not involved in, except for sitting beside Diane today. Mm-hmm. But it is an effective tool for frontline policing and see what the community wants.
0: I'll just add, too, that we are surveying the members as well. So right. The police have a survey, because they tend to know a little bit more about what goes on in town than
1: sure.
0: perhaps some other people. So we've started surveys with them, too. And no, we didn't bring them donuts to entice them. We brought them a really nice fruit bowl.
2: We got some muffins yesterday.
0: And muffins, yes.
1: Oh, there you go. Yeah. That's very nice. And I would just like to say, I know we've seen a real increase in how I think that the police are handling certain issues very well in a gentler sort of manner than, I mean, maybe we're used to seeing on
2: specifics?
1: YouTube. To some of the unhomed people, unhoused people, and people with drug issues. It seems like we're not seeing them tackled and thrown down in cuffs like we see on YouTube. You guys have done a lot of training.
2: Well, what I can tell you from my 25 years in policing, it's almost been an evolution in dealing with people, you know, that are under stress or mental health issues, and I've seen the improvements, and I've seen how well and how professional officers are at dealing with it now. And we have our MHEART team, which is a mobile mental health team that works in station. They come out to calls with us and assist these people that need our assistance, or just like the social assistance in general. Mm-hmm. So yeah, you're 100% right. I have seen the improvements and how we deal with those things over the years.
1: And I just let you know, you said you know what my Jeep looks like. I'm very stressed out, so don't pull me over this weekend.
2: Well, you should be. So no. I'm off. So you're good.
1: Oh, okay, you're good. Tell your friends. There's a reason Lonnie's stressed out, man.
3: Yeah, yeah, you're stressed out with your grocery and gas bill. So.
1: That's exactly right. All right, anything to add? Just, I guess, be safe out there.
2: One last thing. Right now, we are in the middle of Police Week, so that's May 10th to the 16th. And the theme this year, it's similar to last year with a couple spins on it, is protecting Ontario through service. So we're highlighting the members of our police service. We're highlighting our community connections. You go on our Facebook page, Stacey Gordon's put out some pretty fun things. You match up the old picture of the officer with the new picture, and I'm on one of those, and if you know how old I am, just look at the style of clothing. It should stand out. Okay. And I used to love the California Angels. There's your
1: answer. There's your tip. And are you looking for more officers?
2: We are in the constant looking for officers now, just because of the growth of the community. All that information for experienced officers, new recruits, is located on our website. You can get to the website through our Facebook page. We are always pushing this forward. So that information is out there, and we welcome applicants.
1: Awesome. Well, let's have a safe and fun May 2-4 long weekend, shall
2: we?
1: Thanks, guys, for coming in.
0: Thank you.

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0: 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You are the Bruce.

0: position, thumbs in. Long Ian Bruffer on the Bruce.
1: We are a popular place to be, Bruff, today.
2: Well, it's
1: popular
2: a spot to be.
1: Location.
2: And it's a May 2-4 weekend this weekend.
1: We are happening is what we are today.
2: Southampton is going to be happening this weekend.
1: It is. I think most places in the Bruce are going to be happening, but Southampton in particular. Sarah's here with the Southampton BIA. What are we celebrating, Sarah?
3: We are celebrating our high street being open, our businesses accessible, and our main core not in construction.
1: See, you didn't mention... She said that off air. She didn't mention main core. She said the construction's done. I'm like, really? Where? Because as Andy said, it was just in.
2: You can still see those Toronto Maple Leaf defensemen, those pylons.
1: Those pylons are all... They must have just... I think they rent those pylons, eh? From the Sunbelt. They must have rented every single...
4: 1 million.
1: Of those pylons. But they actually... Sarah, we'll get to that. But they're making great progress on the roundabout.
3: They are, right? Yeah. That is coming along quite nicely.
1: I can't believe how fast
2: it really
1: the food led, like half of it's practically done.
3: Yeah,
1: people were saying it might be done for May 2-4. I'm like, come on, it'll take all summer, and like they're half done. Like, yeah, they'll be good. So, but downtown High Street up and down,
3: yes,
1: that one's done, and you're celebrating that.
3: We are celebrating that. So on Saturday from 1 until 5, we have live music, two different bands that are playing in front of Outlaw, and then we've got games that are on all of the curb extensions. We've got rotary popcorn. We've got a bouncy castle from Saugeen Shores and inflatables, lots of different activities. We've got giveaways for if you're shopping in the stores, and we've got sidewalk sales from all of the businesses on the
2: Brian,
3: floor.
2: No bouncy castle for you. Remember last time?
1: I remember the incident. No, those kids have never been the same. They don't appreciate when you crush children in the bouncy castle. So big ribbon cutting, opening up ceremony as well.
2: Mayor?
3: Yep, big ribbon cutting at the town hall with Mayor Charbonneau and MPP Thompson. And we actually did just receive an award from the Ontario BIA Association for our downtown revitalization for the BIA perspective and the town, because we work so well together and the communication to the businesses. It was an over 10-year project. So
2: wow. And you've survived it.
3: We have survived it. Our businesses are still struggling from the aftermath, which is one of the reasons that we're trying to do this, to encourage people to come back downtown, because unfortunately, our local economy is driven by our small businesses, and when they're suffering, we all suffer. So we're looking at trying to bring people back and show them that our businesses are strong
2: in
3: here.
2: Beautiful weather coming up on Saturday with the sunshine, a high of 25. It's a May 2-4 weekend. Southampton's going to be busy, busy, busy.
1: A lot of cottages going to get opened up this weekend because the weather is finally turned for us. I'm just going to guess. I won't put any pressure, but the big flag will be up.
3: Well, let's hope. That's a different committee.
1: Yes, but that depends on the wind. But that doesn't that just make downtown Southampton when the big flag is
3: up? It does. Right? I hear it all the time. People come in, they're like, why is the little flag up?
1: It's out of my hands. Don't shoot the messenger. It's a weather-related.
2: Give your own business a little shot here.
3: I am the owner of Remind Wellness. So it is a natural spa, Eminence Organic Spa, and refillery. So we have everything from household cleaners to skincare products that you can refill with your own containers.
2: That's a good idea.
1: Get your own container.
2: Hey, I can take a bag. Idea.
1: Yeah, sandwich bag.
2: That's
1: it. I put everything in a sandwich bag. Don't mind me.
3: We can maybe put bath bombs in that.
1: There you go. Bath bombs in the thing. So this Saturday, and details you said are on Insta?
3: Yeah, Instagram, right, and I just added them up to Facebook. So Southampton, O-N-B-I-A, and our website as well, southamptonbia.com.
1: Well, have a great weekend, and enjoy the May 2-4 long one. It's going to be a bumper.
2: It's going to be a banger.
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2: Good morning. It's 8 o'clock. I'm Matt Hermes. Another hurdle is being cleared in the pending sale of the Owen Sound Attack. Sources confirm the Ontario Hockey League's Board of Governors met yesterday and approved the sale to new ownership group, Ecological Dynamic Sports Partnerships. Earlier this week, City Council formally approved transferring the Attack lease of the Harry Lumley Bayshore Community Centre to the incoming ownership group. OHL Commissioner Brian Crawford has assured the league is committed to the long-term success of the franchise in Owen Sound. Kincardine has a new chief administrative officer, Spencer Byers reports.
3: Alan Smith will be taking the role on Monday, July 20th. He is currently the CAO of the town of Kirkland Lake and has 20 years of experience around Ontario and BC. Smith has also held senior roles with the village of Musset as well as the county of Elgin and previously worked with the city of Guelph in economic development. Spencer Byers, Kincardine.
2: Bruce County Public Library is inviting residents to help shape a new strategic plan and library master plan. The documents will chart the course for library services in Bruce County over the next 20 years. Community input will be gathered at open houses being held next week in Port Elgin, Wyerton, Walkerton, and Kincardine. And in national news, Prime Minister Mark Carney will announce the federal government's clean electricity strategy today. Sources say Carney will lay out a plan to double Canada's electricity grid capacity by 2050. That's a look at the news. Now on to sports.
4: I'm RJ Broadhead. 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The Avalanche advanced to the Western Conference Final, rallying from 3 goals down to beat Minnesota in overtime. Colorado will play the winner of the Vegas-Anaheim series. The Golden Knights can clinch with a win tonight. And Montreal's in Buffalo for Game 5 with that series tied. Islanders rookie defenseman Matthew Schaefer was a unanimous winner for the Calder Trophy. The Maple Leafs fired head coach Craig Berube. The search is on for their new bench boss. The PWHL final starts tonight with Ottawa in Montreal. The league also announced 2 more expansion teams in Hamilton and Las Vegas. Dalton Varsho's walk-off grand slam in the 10th got the Blue Jays their first win in 6 games against the Rays. They're off today and visit Detroit tomorrow. The Tigers will try to avoid the sweep against the Mets this afternoon. The Toronto Tempo got their first ever WNBA win, beating Seattle 86-73, and the Cleveland Cavaliers defeated Detroit in overtime to take a 3-2 series lead. That's sports. The forecast is next.
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0: Bruce County weather.
2: Chance of some showers or drizzle early this morning, then mostly cloudy throughout the day. A high of 10, clearing tonight and a low of 3. Tomorrow, increasing cloudiness and 17. And sunshine on Saturday and a high of 25. Right now, it's 6 in Port Elgin. I'm Matt Hermes. 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
3: The return.
2: Woo! Guess who's back? Shani's back.
3: Our cruiser.
2: Are you excited, Shani?
4: I am very excited.
2: Yeah, you're just trying to map out your May 2-4 weekend.
4: There's so much going on.
2: Now, we're
4: going
2: to pick up your cruiser, actually, this morning.
4: I know.
3: We don't even know what it is.
2: No, I'm not sure.
4: No idea what it is.
2: It's a Hyundai.
3: I'm pretty sure
2: it's
3: I know
2: Hyundai.
3: The brand.
4: It's a Hyundai, yeah.
3: Or a Hyundai, if you prefer.
2: Yeah,
4: I like saying Hyundai.
2: Do you?
4: Yeah.
3: My gosh, there's 3 different ways.
2: Well, I'm a Hyundai guy myself.
3: I'm a Hyundai.
4: Hyundai.
2: So that's going to be great.
4: Yes, I'm excited for the whole summer. It looks like there's so much going on everywhere, it's going to be great. We're going to have awesome...
2: You're going to have some tough choices, actually, which events you can get to.
4: I know. I'm going to have to...
2: I go to the mall.
4: Oh, yeah. Flip a coin if I have
2: there
4: to.
2: There you go.
3: Yeah. So if you have an event you'd like to see Shani Love at...
2: RockTheBruce.ca and get Shani Love loose in the Bruce in your community.
3: Send us the details.
4: Hang out. We'll party.
2: Yeah. So one of my favorite features here at this radio station is Canada Rocks, Bruce County Rock.
3: You're a fan.
2: I am a big fan of local music, a big supporter of... We all are, right? We like to support our local music.
4: Definitely.
2: For sure. And we're going to debut a single here today.
4: Ooh.
2: And Anthony Botting, he sent me this track last week. And I instantly and actually accessed the entire album, Motion Potion, and some really good stuff on there. I said, "So, buddy, which song should we debut?" And he said, "Oh yeah, it's got to be Long Lost Love." So,
4: Motion Potion, what great!
2: Yeah, everything is great. And Anthony has some Port Elgin roots as well. He's played the Queens quite a few times,
4: which is good.
2: Now, if you're in a local band, get us your tunes. Go to RockTheBruce.ca, and that feature is brought to you by Dutton Automotive and Power Sports. Discover that Dutton difference right there. And without further ado, here is Anthony and his band, debut with a new single.
5: Hey, this is Anthony Botting from A Book for Wanderers. My roots originate in Port Elgin by just going up there for vacation and visiting my cousins since we were little kids, and just going to the beach and hanging out. And since then, my brother's moved up there with his family. We visit all the time, and we grew up there playing shows at the Queens and stuff like that. So it's great to be on your station. Thanks so much for having us. This is Long Lost Love.

0: The broadcast cream really does rise to the top. Longy and Bruffer on the Bruise.
1: There it is. Debut single there from Motion Potion. New Heavy. Album from A Book of Wanderers. That's Anthony Bonding, Long Lost Love. And both of us have a couple of Facebook friends that are Facebook friends with Anthony as well.
2: Anthony is Facebook friends with Pierre Danini, who owns Queen's Bar and Grill. As you said, he played there. And another musician, Tyler Pantlin, who is part of a bunch of bands, of course. The harmonica player. He's also part of, by the way, the catcher for last year's C Division Slow Pitch Ball Champions. He's a mighty smart.
1: No, I almost made it through a whole show without the mention.
3: I was going to say, you always got to get it in there.
1: I almost made the whole show.
2: Well, things didn't look so good yet this year at our first practice, we might not repeat, so I got to get it out there. But Tyler's also doing some work at Loft 1020. There's a jive band going on in there.
1: Well, maybe we can encourage Anthony to bring his band, A Book for Wanderers. He's coming up in June. Anthony says he's going to bring us some vinyl. Stacks and stacks of Red Hot Wax.
2: Ooh. We'll take that one.
1: Love it. If you're for in sure. a local band, get us your tunes. Go to rockthebruce.ca. Bruce County Rocks. Yes, it does.

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0: Longy and Bruffer, textbook example of the terrible twos. Longy and Bruffer on the brews.
1: Hey, that Eddie Vedder, full of very cool to not cool at all. Number one on the cool side is science. What
2: science
1: say you?
2: Cool.
1: Shani Love?
3: I think science is cool.
1: I'm a disciple of math and science myself.
3: I
1: My
3: think
1: two
3: science.

0: Hey, Neil deGrasse Tyson Bill Nye made science cool.
1: Love them
0: or
1: both.
0: Nerdy.
2: Sure,
0: yeah.
2: Or nerdy.
0: Yeah. Yeah.
1: Either well, way. Both. They yeah. made,
3: so
1: made
3: cool.
1: it both. I think cool.
3: cool.
0: Now,
1: yeah.
0: I will say that 58% of people saying that, that seems high considering the people I see on social media. There is there is some stern
2: scientific process.
0: Anti-science cool people out there online.
2: We don't need science. Dude, everything is science.
1: Everything is science.
2: Everything's a chemical.
0: Dude, anyhow. Bruce County wouldn't even be here. They're splitting the atom down the road.
1: Right the road, yeah.
0: Come on, get on board with science.
2: Science.
0: You make a, so, you make money working there. Get on board
2: yeah,
0: with science.
2: Some.
0: Yeah. Yeah. Second is outer space.
2: Oh, yeah.
0: Cool.
1: Well, I think it's cool. Yeah.
0: Yeah. Bruff has got a renewed outer space interest in outer space.
2: Ooh. Ever since Artemis 2.
0: Yeah.
1: Nice.
0: I think that is, and Neil deGrasse Tyson.
1: I love
0: and
1: Neil
0: also
1: deGrasse
0: bringing,
1: Tyson.
0: Also bringing outer space near you.
2: Uh-huh.
0: This is a tough one for me. Reading books.
2: So, for me, cool.
1: Cool.
0: I would like it to be
1: Jenny,
0: cool.
1: I have so many books.
2: I don't know anybody who has more books than you.
1: I have so many books. Yeah.
0: I begged for a book there a while ago, and a listener brought it in. It has not been cracked yet since it was like 3 months ago.
2: Well, you're a busy dude.
0: I'm hoping this summer. Maybe that's a
2: you
0: trailer.
2: You know what? I'll narrate
1: yeah,
2: the book for you,
1: the
2: Brian.
1: Trailer.
2: Then
1: oh, yeah.
2: you just listen to it.
0: I'm just going to listen to Aerosmith music. That's whose book it is.
2: Well, that's rock music. That's next on the list.
1: Hey, they tell stories.
0: Rock music. Cool or not cool?
1: Definitely cool.
2: Cool.
1: Come on.
0: I can only believe 44% said it was cool. Like, hello.
1: What?
0: Should be
1: 100%. Well, yeah, they didn't ask enough people.
2: Yeah, but it says rock music, right?
0: And yeah, that's, some people that's might think cool. rap music's cool. Some
2: or
0: people,
2: country.
1: You can
0: really?
1: Like all of it.
0: Sorry, Sister Stations, I love you.
1: Really?
0: And everything. It's just not my bag, baby. I shouldn't say that. I like me some
2: I
0: old
2: like
0: country.
2: Me some classic country.
0: Hey, I like
2: do.
0: Me some
1: yeah,
0: old country music.
1: Country, yeah.
2: Waylon Willie and the Boys.
0: That's right. Computers. Made the top five. I don't think they're cool anymore. I've lost my love for computers.
2: Computers or internet?
0: Yeah.
1: Well, yeah.
0: Mainly social media,
2: right,
0: but that's what
2: right.
0: I look at for...
1: And, it's all a computer.
0: And Zoom meetings.
2: Computers are cool, though.
1: They are,
2: computers
1: yeah.
2: are cool.
0: Computers have to do Zoom meetings. That means when you have a computer, you have to do those. Now what do you think of it?
2: All right, the next one's
1: well,
2: watching
1: movies. Well, we have
2: movies.
1: To do one soon, so...
0: Talk about moving on. Moving on.
2: Oh, you know how much I love those.
0: I do indeed. And avocados made the top 15.
2: Oh, there you go.
0: Avocados
1: okay.
0: are cool.
2: What about the uncool?
0: Let's do the uncool.
2: All right.
0: Sports betting. Number one.
1: Nah.
0: Yeah.
1: I mean,
0: cool,
1: it depends.
0: Right?
1: Yeah.
0: Cool? Not cool. Crypto. Totally not cool.
1: Not cool.
0: cool. Right?
1: Not
0: hey,
1: cool.
0: You get with those crypto dudes?
1: No.
0: Right. Crypto bro. You're
1: yeah.
0: not cool.
1: No, not cool.
0: Guns.
2: Well, I mean,
1: yeah.
2: there's cool and uncool.
1: I guess it depends.
0: Depends
1: context.
0: On what you do with the
2: right.
0: guns.
2: You're
1: yeah, yeah.
2: a hunter.
1: Yeah,
2: hunter.
1: I hunt. I like my guns, but I'm also
0: yep.
1: not, you know.
0: Guns yep. are fun to shoot.
1: They are.
2: Shooshed.
0: Yeah,
1: safely.
0: Even people who don't like guns, I think, like to shoot guns.
2: Yes. Like to shoot guns.
0: Like, I, in general, don't like guns are all over the
2: uh-huh.
0: place, but I like to shoot them. The next one is very subjective.
1: Hmm.
0: Weed.
1: Oh.
2: You want to get high?
0: You know what? Cool or not cool? It doesn't matter.
2: Well, it's legal.
0: If it's cool.
1: It's legal.
0: It's
1: yeah. That's
0: the answer.
1: It's legal.
0: Well, thank God we left this one number five least cool on the list was beer.
2: Beer?
0: Because I'm like, shut up, list.
2: Yeah,
1: I don't know.
2: List.
1: I know a lot of people that would say beer is cool because they're big into the IPA.
2: Yes.
1: I don't
2: oh,
1: know.
2: Yeah,
1: I don't
2: yeah,
1: know
2: yeah.
1: all the beer lingo.
0: Oh, yes.
2: Speaking of which,
0: yes.
2: and of course, I'm a teetotaler now, but back
0: but,
2: in my day,
0: yes.
2: didn't say no to a beer, and that reminds me of the Three Sheets Brewing Bush
0: Absolutely.
2: Party coming up this Saturday night on a May 2-4
1: yeah.
2: weekend. Are you kidding me? Get your requests in. Do it right now. Rockthebruce.ca.
1: Yeah.

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2: Time for Odds and Sods. 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
1: I haven't.
2: Give yourself a little time.
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2: And make sure you take some money.
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4: Everything.
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3: Money, you can get a paddy whack.
2: Beer, and give a dog a bone. I don't know about that. They might put you putting stuff together.
3: Okay, so Shani, you're here.
4: Yeah.
3: Warm weather footwear debate. Let's go.
2: Uh-oh. Oh my gosh.
3: Flip-flops for men.
4: Depends on your feet.
2: So no flip-flops for me.
3: That's one of the responses here. As is the toe hair, okay. I cannot. That's
4: if you're at the cottage, you're at the beach.
3: Flip-flop
4: it. Wear what you want.
2: Apparently, I have never worn flip-flops.
3: You had to look it up.
2: I was like, flip-flops, sandals, slides, what's the difference? There is a slide. Apparently, a flip-flop is a thong, but not for your arse, you're for your feet. Right? That's a flip-flop.
3: For your arse.
2: I've never worn a flip-flop. I have worn some slides. Slides are just over top.
3: Show Shani your whale tail there.
2: And and then sandals usually have some sort of heel.
4: Sandals have like the straps and stuff, right?
2: So to hell with y'all, I'm just going to wear Crocs. Or slippers.
3: So, but Crocs, I mean, their standing has risen.
2: Apparently.
3: Your stock is rising, number two.
2: Apparently. I'm a slipper guy, to be honest. My daughter-in-law calls them house shoes.
3: Right.
2: Like shoes for on the house.
3: I'm a barefoot dude.
2: No, I don't like it.
4: I'm kind of barefoot.
3: I'm barefoot, depends. Fancy free.
4: I've got clogs.
2: Same barefoot and depends.
3: Yeah.
4: Depends.
3: I'm barefoot wearing depends.
2: That's right. All right. We were talking way earlier about a mouse in a bottle or something like that. There is a thing that happened. A sailor got a sickening surprise. He found a rat dead inside a Monster energy drink while they were out at sea. Now, according to Bob McKenzie, you get to take that to the place where it was brewed and you get a free case. That's what I was told.
4: A case of Monster energy.
2: I'd like a free case of 2-4 Elster.
3: You found a mouse.
2: I found a mouse. Apparently.
3: Stephen Colbert.
2: Yes.
3: That is, like, his show is ending. What is it, next Thursday?
2: 21st, I think.
4: Yeah,
2: Thursday, you're right.
3: He was asked which guest distracted him the most with their beauty.
4: Oh.
2: Lots of them.
3: Michelle Williams.
2: I don't even know who that is.
3: Michelle Williams.
2: But
3: she's a terrific actor.
2: Well, rest assured, I'll be Googling her.
4: Oh my God!
2: If she distracted, good enough to distract Steve Colbert.
3: Well, while you're at it, his number two was your Andrew Garfield, so you can Google him as well.
2: Andrew Garfield.
4: I genuinely expected him to give a male name.
2: So he did. Speaking of handsome males, did you know that Jimi Hendrix and Joe Pesci were in the same band in the 1960s? Not at the same time, but they were both guitar players in a band. You may have heard of them, Bruffer. Joey D and the Starlighters. They both had brief guitar stints with them. You remember them from such songs as "Do the Peppermint Twist." Can you see?
3: What am I just clown to you?
2: Right. That's what they said. You're funny. You make me laugh. And then he lost it and left. He stabbed a guy in the neck with a pen. And I just can't see Jimi Hendrix doing a peppermint twist.
4: I didn't know that.
3: To celebrate a quarter century of The Lord of the Rings, Lego is offering an 8,278-piece set recreating the majestic city of Gondor.
4: Ooh,
2: the
4: cool.
2: Witch now?
3: And the legendary White City as well. 25th anniversary legacy collection available to Lego insiders. Either one of you a Lego insider? I'm a Lego stepper honor.
2: I've been there.
3: Through early access June 1st and general population 3 days later on June 4th. How much? $649.99.
2: Oh, is that all? That's why Lego's getting stolen all the time.
3: I think what we need is Ogre, rest in peace, saying nerds right now.
2: And we'll wrap it up with this. Did you know you have to be careful on an ostrich farm? You ever been?
3: I've not been.
2: All right. But ostrich farms routinely have difficulties getting male ostriches to breed.
4: Oh.
2: That's not the case in the human species. We're all for it, the males.
4: Oh, yeah, it's real easy.
2: Why? Because often male ostriches find their human caretakers more attractive than their female ostriches.
3: Could you imagine the size of the Viagra pill that you have to feed an ostrich?
4: Into some interspecies stuff going on.
3: What's going on over there?
2: If you want to know what comes first, the ostrich or the egg?

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11: Crime Stoppers of Gray Bruce and the West Gray Police Service are seeking the public's help in identifying a vehicle involved in a break-and-enter. 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
0: 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Those handsome devils are going to be taking requests, giving shout outs all over Bruce County. Just go to rockthebruce.ca. Maybe make requests while doing your weekly beer shopping at Three Sheets Brewing in Port Elgin. Yes, it's a little you time as you browse for beers. The Three Sheets Brewing Bush Party. 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
2: Good morning. It's 9 o'clock. I'm Matt Hermes. Another hurdle is being cleared in the pending sale of the Owen Sound Attack. Sources confirm the Ontario Hockey League's Board of Governors met yesterday and approved the sale to new ownership group, Ecological Dynamic Sports Partnerships. Earlier this week, City Council formally approved transferring the Attack lease of the Harry Lumley Bayshore Community Centre to the incoming ownership group. OHL Commissioner Brian Crawford has assured the league is committed to the long-term success of the franchise in Owen Sound. Kincardine has a new chief administrative officer. Spencer Byers reports.
3: Alan Smith will be taking the role on Monday, July 20th. He is currently the CAO of the town of Kirkland Lake and has 20 years of experience around Ontario and BC. Smith has also held senior roles with the village of Musset as well as the county of Elgin and previously worked with the city of Guelph in economic development. Spencer Byers, Kincardine.
2: Bruce County Public Library is inviting residents to help shape a new strategic plan and library master plan. The documents will chart the course for library services in Bruce County over the next 20 years. Community input will be gathered at open houses being held next week in Port Elgin, Wyerton, Walkerton, and Kincardine. And in national news, Prime Minister Mark Carney will announce the federal government's clean electricity strategy today. Sources say Carney will lay out a plan to double Canada's electricity grid capacity by 2050. That's a look at the news. Now on to sports.
4: I'm RJ Broadhead. 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The Avalanche advanced to the Western Conference Final, rallying from three goals down to beat Minnesota in overtime. Colorado will play the winner of the Vegas-Anaheim series. The Golden Knights can clinch with a win tonight. And Montreal's in Buffalo for Game 5 with that series tied. Islanders rookie defenseman Matthew Schaefer was a unanimous winner for the Calder Trophy. The Maple Leafs fired head coach Craig Berube. The search is on for their new bench boss. The PWHL final starts tonight with Ottawa in Montreal. The league also announced two more expansion teams in Hamilton and Las Vegas. Dalton Varsho's walk-off grand slam in the 10th got the Blue Jays their first win in six games against the Rays. They're off today and visit Detroit tomorrow. The Tigers will try to avoid the sweep against the Mets this afternoon. The Toronto Tempo got their first ever WNBA win, beating Seattle 86-73, and the Cleveland Cavaliers defeated Detroit in overtime to take a 3-2 series lead. That's sports. The forecast is next.
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1: Bruce County weather.
2: Chance of some showers or drizzle early this morning, then mostly cloudy throughout the day. A high of 10. Clearing tonight and a low of 3. Tomorrow increasing cloudiness and 17. And sunshine on Saturday and a high of 25. I'm Matt Hermes. 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

0: Mike. They go by their nicknames, Longy and Bruffer.
1: They're in the identity protection program that is no longer in effect because we just kind of told you.
0: On the Bruce.

0: Bruce County born and bred. Longy and Proffer are on the Bruce.
1: Okay, we've got some garage sales, yard sales. They are rolling in. What are you doing over there, Captain
2: Drummer?
1: That's my
2: Neil Peart drumming. And Robin goes, he had drums everywhere, but not way up there because my hands are over my head.
1: So I don't think he was drumming behind his back.
2: Yes, he was. Right, and you know, and you just know he's going, bong, bong, bong, do that thing with the big bong.
1: Okay, garage sales rolling in. Hit up our Facebook page, Rock the Bruce Facebook page. You can add to the thread. 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
3: Nice.
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3: Yeah.
1: And, all proceeds to K-Dance, Ford Athletic, and Trades Foundation. We've got it looks like a big yard sale happening at 699 Godfrey Street in Port Elgin. And
4: that's
1: another
4: Street.
1: One on...
3: it is.
1: Mill Street here.
3: It's down by...
4: Yeah, we're 2-4, we're 380.
3: Is it at the church?
4: Maybe the Tome.
3: Yeah.
4: That's possible.
3: There'll be
4: a few. They will be a few out and about today.
1: Oh, there certainly will.
4: I feel like this is just a self-serving post from Bruff because he wants to go and hit up some yard sales.
1: Truth be sold, yes, it is.
4: Tell us where your yard sales are,
3: I can come and spend my money.
1: I've been saving up my fives, my tens, my toonies, and my loonies. So I'm going to go bananas. I'm going to buy something for everybody.
4: Does Karen know? You've been hoarding money.
1: Dude, okay. She know about the money.
4: Yeah, about the money. No, I know she knows about the yard sale.
3: She does now.
4: But she doesn't know about that you're hoarding.
1: Appreciate it.
4: Who are we kidding? So you put $5 less gas in your car, then she gives you the money, don't you? And you've been sticking
1: Brian, stop.
4: Oh, okay.
1: She does have friends that listen.
4: Don't tell Karen.
1: Isn't it great to have Shandy Love back?
3: It is.
1: Oh, that bright smile and that laugh coming in this morning. Love it.
4: Ray of sunshine.
1: Loose on the Bruce, picking up the Benz Cruiser today.
4: And there is rays of sunshine right now. It's looking beautiful,
1: yeah,
4: at least where we are. It'll get there.
3: Yeah.
4: Under glass, it'll be nice. And
3: we'll be rather warm.
4: By
3: the doors.
4: Saturday, sunny, highs of 25. So, how do you like them apples?
1: I love those apples.
4: Shani Love's going to love those apples too.
1: Smith's apples.
3: Decent weather for going down the river.
4: Yeah, man.
1: Smith's Apples, one of the sponsors for the cruiser.
3: Right.
1: This year.
4: That's how I like them apples.
1: I think we're going to be getting some apples.
4: I bet you. I hope
3: they always are good to give us apples anyway.
1: I know they do. But the apples and the apple accessories.
4: We don't know. They're newer owners.
3: That's true.
1: They're giving us some apples.
4: Okay, well, let's just keep telling them how great they are, and then they give us more.
1: Don't worry about that.
4: And then surely Shani Love several times this summer will say, "How do you like them apples?" I hope she does. Says that.
1: I would hope she does too.
4: That's one of my favorite lines.
1: Do it in a Boston accent though.
4: I didn't like that. I like better when he goes, "My boy's wicked smart."
1: Yeah, wicked smart.
3: Wicked smart.
4: That's even better.
1: All right. That's enough of that. School of Rock.
3: School of Rock. We're going to talk about... Now, rockers have an ego. I think you got to.
1: No.
3: But some have a little more than others. So pretentious much. rockers who have blown their own horn quite well.
1: Uh-huh.
3: Yeah.
1: Just tooting it.
3: And pop quiz at the end of class for a chance at that gift certificate to Norm's Fast Loop, thanks to Middleton Finner Financial Services.
4: I know one group, if you don't have them, something ain't right.
1: They're not much into self-deprecation.
3: No.
4: And they'll sell you a lunchbox.

0: 91.9 North, 97.9 South. The Bruce. The Bruce is on the loose. Every nook and cranny in Bruce County. We're here, we're there, we're everywhere. 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
1: I like the beach.
0: 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The

0: Yeah, if you want the Bruce on the Loose at your county event, go to rockthebruce.ca.
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0: Bruce County weather.
12: Mainly cloudy, chance of showers or drizzle this morning. Windy and a high of 10. Clearing low down to 3 tonight with a risk of frost. Increasing cloudiness tomorrow. And a little wind, too, in the afternoon. High tomorrow is 17. Saturday, sunny, and a high of 25. Garage sales, let's go.
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1: Those lovely new Biscoff McPops. 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
2: Bruce County weather.
3: Cloudy, chance of showers or drizzle this morning. Windy and a high of 10. Clearing off tonight, but to risk a frost. Increasing clouds tomorrow. Some wind in the afternoon, a high of 17. Sunny on Saturday, a high 25.
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2: Hey everyone, my name is Charles Benjamin. 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

0: on the Bruce.
1: Here we are on a Thursday. Light is at the end of the tunnel. We are almost there. Look at that sunshine. We will take that. Have you looked at the forecast for the holiday weekend? Oh, my. Rival Sons on the way. Tom Wilson and his queen and David Bowie. 91.9 in the north, 97.9 in the south. We are the Bruce.

0: Rockin' Robin on the Bruce.
1: It is May the 14th, and it is International Dylan Thomas Day, or Dylan Day, honoring the life, the work of Welsh poet and writer Dylan Thomas, famous for his lyrical and emotional poetry, as well as his turbulent personal life. The poems Do Not Go Gentle Into the Good Night and Death Shall Have No Dominion, as well as the Play of Voices Under Milk Wood, are his best known works, so maybe checking some of that out today. And Do the Chicken Dance. Everybody rolls their eyes, but you know what? It didn't become popular on its own. They're going to play it anyway, so you might as well get out there, be a part of it, have some fun, start flapping those wings. And enjoy some buttermilk biscuits today. Became so popular, especially in the early 20th century, because they were inexpensive. Partly because they don't require any yeast. You make it with flour, baking powder, salt, buttermilk, butter or shortening, and sometimes sugar. I have lobbied to the dairy producers to make buttermilk available in a container smaller than a liter, because I'm sorry, I don't use buttermilk that much. I can't get through a liter. But anyway, maybe we can share and make up some buttermilk biscuits. Enjoy those today. And it's Rival Sons on the Bruce.

0: 91.9 North, 97.9 South, The Bruce. From Boundary Peak 187 to Cape Spear, Newfoundland, sea to shining sea, Canada, pumping out some of the best rock in the world. The Bruce champions Canadian independent music, including Indigenous and Bruce County musicians. Here's the deal. Bruce County bands, get us your songs. Friends of the Bruce, give us a heads up on untapped Canadian independent music that you've discovered and you're digging. The best country in the world, making the best music in the world. 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
0: Bruce County weather.
7: Beautiful sunshine, although we got a strong north wind with a high of just 10. Going to be clear into tonight with a low of 3 inland. There is a yellow frost warning for tonight. Going to see increasing cloudiness tomorrow. A south breeze taking us up to 17 and some nice temperatures expected for the holiday weekend. 8 degrees in Sable Beach, 9 at Ferndale, Cape Croker in mild May, and 8 degrees in Saugeen Shores.
0: Another stretch of the best music ever recorded. McDonald's, Fort Elgin, Nonstop Rock.

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1: Going along with your mid-morning coffee or tea, some Biscoff McPops. 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

0: 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The Bruce. Hey, we don't toss around the word legendary, willy-nilly.
1: That's just not the Bruce way.
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1: How about
0: April Wine? 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
0: Bruce County weather.
5: Beautiful sunshine today, though we've got a strong north wind. Find a spot in the sun out of the wind. It'll be good. A high of 10. Clear into tonight with a low of 3. There is a yellow frost warning in effect for those inland. Tomorrow, going to see increasing cloudiness. South breeze, though, taking us up to 17 degrees. 8 right now in Tiverton, 9 at Cove Island, Red Bay, and Elsinore, and 8 degrees in Saugeen Shores.
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0: Rockin' Robin on the Bruce.
1: Shakedown, it came off of the Beverly Hills Cop 2 soundtrack, and it was actually the first choice for the, you know, movie producers was Glenn Frey, because he had The Heat Is On from Beverly Hills Cop 1. It did well. They thought, well, you know, let's see if lightning strikes again. But then Frey got laryngitis, so the song was given to Bob Seger. Harold Faltermeyer did do the music, but Seger did the lyrics. And it did all right. And once it did do all right, Glenn Frey actually congratulated Seger and said, at least we keep the money in Michigan. It is your first deep cut of the day, along with Hatton Home Hardware Building Center in Chesley and Hatton Home Hardware in Tara. And let us know what album cut you would like to hear through the Elgin Jewelers text line at 519-389-9790. It's the Arkells on the Bruce.

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1: We're into the final hour of our Thursday morning, making our way towards lunchtime and a holiday weekend. Might as well start making some plans, right? Foo Fighters on the way, Our Lady Peace, and it's the Boss on the Bruce. Ah!

0: on the Brews.
1: Oh, horses. They are so beautiful. How can you not like them? And I do enjoy watching them race. I'm the queen of $2 bets, though, and don't do anything big. But just so you know, locally, Hanover Raceway, June 4th, I think, is the Saturday, the beginning of June, anyway, is when they start up again, and they run it in the afternoon at 1:30. So keep that in mind. But on a bigger scale, the Preakness Stakes is coming up this weekend, and doesn't seem there's going to be a Triple Crown winner, as Kentucky Derby winner Golden Temple not going to take part. And in the past 5 years, three horses have decided not to run in this middle jewel of Thoroughbred Racing's Triple Crown, and that has ignited a debate once again over the demanding schedule. Three races, three different tracks, three different distances over a 5-week span. And it's no doubt it's a daunting task. While some advocate that there should be more time between the events, others contend that altering the format would diminish the achievement's historical difficulty and in turn its prestige. I mean, it takes a very special horse to win the Triple Crown. In 107 years, only 13 horses have claimed the title. Of course, owners, as they should, have to consider the health of their horse. And Golden Temple, you know, came from the back, last place to first in the last stretch. That's very demanding. And to then make him travel and run again in 2 weeks. They said, no, that's okay. We're going to skip this one. We're going to the Belmont Stakes. And there's other horses doing the same. Of the 14 horses that are contending for the Preakness Stakes, there's only one that actually also ran in the Kentucky Derby, and that was O'Telly, who came in third. The Preakness Stakes, 151st, going on Saturday from Laurel Park in Maryland. Coverage will start at 4 with post time just before 7 p.m. on NBC. Pick a favorite, cheer them on. Foo Fighters on the Brews.

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11: Bruce County weather.
9: Beautiful sunshine, although we got a strong north wind with a high of just 10. Going to be clear into tonight with a low of 3 inland. There is a yellow frost warning for tonight. Going to see increasing cloudiness tomorrow, a south breeze taking us up to 17 and some nice temperatures expected for the holiday weekend. 8 degrees in Sable Beach, 9 at Ferndale, Cape Croker in Mildmay, and 8 degrees in Saugeen Shores.
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0: Bruce County weather.
7: Beautiful sunshine today, though we've got a strong north wind. Find a spot in the sun out of the wind. It'll be good. A high of 10. Clear into tonight with a low of 3. There is a yellow frost warning in effect for those inland. Tomorrow, going to see increasing cloudiness. South breeze, though, taking us up to 17 degrees. 8 right now in Tiverton, 9 at Cove Island, Red Bay, and Elsinore, and 8 degrees in Saugeen Shores.
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1: We are ready to head into a Thursday afternoon and lunchtime. Going to check in with the newsroom and get up to date. And then we're off to class in the School of Rock. And today, we're going to say pretentious much? Yeah, you got to have an ego to be in rock and roll. But these people go above and beyond in that respect. Pop quiz at the end of class. Get you into the draw that'll come up at the end of tomorrow's class for that gift certificate to Norm's Fast Lube in Port Elgin, thanks to Middleton Finner Financial Services. So go grab your lunch, get your spot in the sun, get ready for class. We'll be here from Finger 11 on The Brews.

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2: It's 12 o'clock. Good afternoon. I'm Jill Charlebois. The Ontario Hockey League has officially announced the sale of the Owen Sound Attack today. Matt Hermes has more.
3: A statement from the OHL says the new ownership group, Ecological Dynamic Sports Partners, is led by former Windsor Spitfires player-turned-agent Tyler Nauther and Toronto businessman Donald McClure. Nauther will become the president and governor of the Attack, which will include overseeing the team's hockey operations. McClure will serve as managing partner. OHL Commissioner Brian Crawford also expressed gratitude for the longtime stewardship of Dr. Bob Severs and Peter and Paul McDermott, who were part of the original Super 6 ownership group that purchased then the Owen Sound Platers in 2000 to prevent a proposed move to Cornwall at the time. Severs will remain with the team as head of business operations and community relations, while the McDermotts will continue as advisors. A press conference will be held at 11 a.m. tomorrow morning at the Harry Lumley Bayshore Community Center in Owen Sound. The OHL commissioner and members of the new ownership group are expected to be on hand. Matt Hermes, Owen Sound.
2: Kincardine has a new chief administrative officer. Spencer Byers has more.
4: Alan Smith will be taking the role on Monday, July 20th. He is currently the CAO of the town of Kirkland Lake and has 20 years of experience around Ontario and BC. Smith has also held senior roles with the village of Musset as well as the county of Elgin and previously worked with the city of Guelph in economic development. Spencer Byers, Kincardine.
2: The Bruce County Public Library is inviting residents to help shape the future of library services across the county through the development of a new strategic plan and library master plan. The strategic plan will set the direction over the next 4 years, helping define priorities, services, and goals for the library board and staff. It will also look ahead for the next 20 years to assess library space across the county, to identify how branches will best serve communities, and explore the type of library services that residents need in the future. For more information, you can go to library.brucecounty.ca. Now your business report. The federal government is planning to adjust the clean electricity regulations in order to double Canada's electricity grid by 2050. The Dow Jones is up 409 points, while the S&P 500 and NASDAQ are both trending positively. The TSX is up 88 points to 34,129. Bitcoin is up 1,410 points. The price of oil is down 23 cents to $100.79 per barrel. Gold is down 0.25%, while silver is down nearly 4%, and our dollar is currently trading at 72.8 cents U.S. In sports, the NHL semifinals continue tonight with the Canadiens visiting Buffalo for Game 5 of their Eastern Conference semifinal series. That series is tied at 2. Elsewhere, the Golden Knights can advance to the Western Conference final with a win tonight in Anaheim. The PWHL's Walter Cup final gets underway tonight as the Montreal Victoire hosts the Ottawa Charge. Two games on tonight's WNBA schedule with Dallas home to Minnesota and New York visiting Portland. And 11 games on today's MLB schedule, including the Red Sox hosting the Phillies and the White Sox home to the Royals tonight. The Blue Jays have the day off before they welcome Pittsburgh tomorrow. I'm Jill Charlebois. For all of your latest local stories on demand, Grey Bruce News, wherever you get your podcasts. The weather's next.
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2: Today, sunshine with a high of 10. Tonight, partly cloudy with a low of 0 and a chance of frost. Tomorrow, a mix of sun and cloud with a high of 17. And Sunday, cloudy with a chance of showers and a high of 21.
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0: 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On the Bruce.
1: All right, you got your lunch, you got that spot in the sun, you are ready for class in the Middleton Finner Financial Services School of Rock. And today we ask, pretentious much? As Mac Davis once said, oh Lord, it is hard to be humble. To sit atop the rock throne, you have to have confidence in your abilities, and there are more than a few rockers who are more than happy to remind us of their importance and talent. And while their inflated ego may be deserved, seems no one told these guys that a little modesty goes a long way. Despite being repeatedly accused of plagiarism, Led Zeppelin did more than enough to earn their place in rock history as one of the greatest bands ever. Thus, bassist keyboardist John Paul Jones was maybe onto something when he boasted, "At our very worst, we were better than most people. At our very best, we could just wipe the floor with the lot of them." Some people say that he was referring exclusively to their live abilities, yet if he felt that way about their concerts, he almost certainly would have said the same thing about everything they did.

0: Rockin' Robin is on the Bruce.
1: This is the Middleton Finner Financial Services School of Rock. And in today's class, we're asking, pretentious much? It's probably not easy to ascend the throne of rock royalty without getting at least a little self-congratulatory and self-obsessed. Look no further than Kiss bassist and co-lead vocalist Gene Simmons for proof, as he famously admitted, I'm fascinated with myself and love hearing the sound of my own voice. I'd like to hear what I have to say. A lot of people don't like being alone because they truly don't like themselves, but I love me. After 50 years of Kiss, I don't think this statement surprises anybody, and to his credit, it's admirable to be comfortable in your own skin.

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4: Bruce County weather.
5: Remaining clear into tonight, and there is a yellow frost warning in effect as we will be close to the freezing mark. Inland, definitely looking for some patchy frost. Sunshine to start the day tomorrow, but the clouds will move back in with a high of 16. Saturday at this point, looking cloudy with a slight chance of showers and a high near 21.
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much in the Middleton Finner Financial Services School of Rock. Another person who delights in his own company is Pete Townsend, which is good because he has a notoriously prickly personality. And again, unsurprisingly, he is quite unapologetic for his elevated self-image. Case in point. Townsend has stated, quote, "Even as age humbles me, it feeds my arrogance. There's nothing that interests me more than myself." Why, when, to whom he initially said this? Don't know. But it makes a lot of sense considering how much of the Who's catalog is directly and indirectly autobiographical.

0: Rockin' Robin on the Bruce.
1: You are in the School of Rock, along with Middleton Finner Financial Services. And in today's class, we are asking, pretentious much? English rockers Oasis were compared to the Beatles as soon as they arrived on the scene over 30 years ago. In fact, their admiration for the Fab Four has been heavily documented. So it's not surprising then to learn that outspoken guitarist Noel Gallagher told Q Magazine in 1996, quote, "With every song that I write, I compare it to the Beatles. I've got semi-close once or twice, live forever, I suppose, don't look back in anger, whatever. The thing is, they only got there before me. If I'd been born at the same time as John Lennon, I'd have been up there too." Even though the brothers don't agree on much, 10 years later, Liam Gallagher said, "What Oasis did in 3 years took the Beatles 8.

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0: Bruce County weather.
11: Remaining clear into tonight with a yellow frost warning in effect. We're going to be close to the freezing mark, particularly those inland will see some patchy frost. Tomorrow we'll start with sun with clouds moving back in. A south breeze will take us up to 16 degrees. Saturday at this point looking cloudy with a slight chance of showers and a high near 21.
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1: It is time for your pop quiz. 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Which musical brothers have no problem comparing themselves to the Beatles? 519-389-9790. If you want to call in your answer or go through the Elgin Jewelers text line. You can also go through the website, rockthebruce.ca. You'll see the word win at the top of the page. Just click on that and you'll see where you can get your answer in. Which musical brothers have no problem comparing themselves to the Beatles? You can give me their surname or you can give the group name. Either way, that'll get you into the draw. And get that in while we hear from April Wine. But first, it's Billy Squier on The Bruce.

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1: Today I asked you which musical brothers have no problem comparing themselves to the Beatles. 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Either way, that gets you into the draw. 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
0: That is the bell. School's out! 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
1: We are full, ready to take on the rest of our Thursday afternoon. Going to talk about what we got coming up for you this holiday weekend. Black Crowes on the way, the Headstones, and it's John Mellencamp. 91.9 in the north, 97.9 in the south. 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

0: Rock and Robin on the Bruce.
1: We are heading towards the Victoria Day weekend, the May 2-4 weekend. So with that, we are having a May 2-4 twofer. We got two songs back to back at the top of every hour from big British bands. I'm sure you've heard of them, like Oasis, which we heard from last hour, The Stones, Zeppelin, Queen, of course. No matter what you got going on this holiday weekend, we will provide the soundtrack for you with our May 2-4 twofer, brought to you, as always, by Mowbray's Canadian Tire in Port Elgin, locally owned and operated and proudly Canadian since 1922. Going to kick that off Friday at 6 p.m. Run right through your holiday weekend. It's the Black Crowes on the Bruce.

0: 91.9 North, 97.9 South, The Bruce. It's a twofer. Two-for Victoria Long Weekend. We're spinning back-to-back rock songs from the big Brit bands. Two for the Stones, Oasis, Zeppelin, and of course Queen. I mean, what a way to open up the cottage, right? Launch the boat, explore Bruce County, maybe sit around the campfire later, listen to the Bruce. I'm just throwing that out there. You don't have to do that. I would. This is your Victoria Day Long Weekend soundtrack. A twofer. Two-for. 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
0: Bruce County weather.
4: Remaining clear into tonight, and there is a yellow frost warning in effect as we will be close to the freezing mark. Inland, definitely looking for some patchy frost. Sunshine to start the day tomorrow, but the clouds will move back in with a high of 16. Saturday at this point looking cloudy with a slight chance of showers and a high near 21.
0: 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McDonald's, Port Elgin, Nonstop Rock.

Lion's Head, home of the crouching lion on Niagara Escarpment. I think we all know it's a real lion made of rock and trees. 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
1: We've had lunch. Now we need dessert. How about some mini powdered donuts filled with Biscoff cookie spread? The new Biscoff McPops are available, but only for a limited time at McDonald's of Fort Elgin. And they are bringing you this nonstop rock set with the Matthew Good Band on the Bruce.

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1: Happy birthday to us.
0: Yeah, the Bruce birthday party is going to be big. Lion's Head Community Center big. Arena floor big. Without the ice, of course. The Bruce birthday party, Saturday, June 6th at the Lion's Head Community Center. Featuring Road Rash.
1: Deep cuts, guilty pleasures, and the kind of classic rock that makes you go,
0: oh, damn, I forgot how good this is. 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
0: Bruce County weather.
10: Remaining clear into tonight with a yellow frost warning in effect. We're going to be close to the freezing mark, particularly those inland will see some patchy frost. Tomorrow, we'll start with sun with clouds moving back in. A south breeze will take us up to 16 degrees. Saturday at this point, looking cloudy with a slight chance of showers and a high near 21.
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1: That is going to do it for our time together, but thank you so much for hanging out with me. We've got Remy Smith ready to keep you company through the rest of your Thursday afternoon. 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It's Dunk on the Bruce.

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11: Ian Klubbelang out of the Kincardine area. 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
2: What is up? It is Thursday. Bit of a gray day out there, admittedly, but we are getting closer to the May 2 4 weekend, so certainly not complaining. We got lots to talk about on this show. The Bruce's birthday party. When did everything in this world suddenly become poison to all of us? An LCBO got murked. You can now get milk with even more fat if that's something you were looking for, and I can't imagine anybody was. And plus, we got a whole lot more. Deep cut at the end of this hour. Live track after 5. So excited for the May 2 4 weekend of unofficial kickoff to the summer season. Right now, it's Arctic Monkeys. I bet you look good on the dance floor. Right here on the Bruce.

0: 97.9 North, 97.9 South. The Bruce. It's a contest line, a conversation starter, a sophisticated futuristic mechanism to tell a DJ they messed up. Yeah, we get that a lot. It's the Elgin Jewelers text line, and we want you to try and wear it out. Text the keyword SPARKLE, and you might win something shiny at the end of the month. So that's a bonus, right? A celebration, a recommendation, a helpful hint? Give it to us straight and get distracted by something sparkly. Courtesy of Elgin Jewelers, downtown Port Elgin. Diamonds are their specialty. Oh, and the text line number? 519-389-9790. Hey, we've got the microphone, but you can always get your 2 cents worth in by hitting us up on the Elgin Jewelers text line.
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0: Bruce Power is undergoing a federal integrated impact assessment to explore building up to 4,800 megawatts of new nuclear generation capacity at the Bruce Power site, a project referred to as Bruce C. Learn more about the Bruce C project in person at one of 8 community information sessions being held between now and June 8th across Gray, Bruce, and Huron counties. 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
1: Bruce County weather.
2: Remaining clear into tonight, and there is a yellow frost warning in effect as we will be close to the freezing mark. Inland, definitely looking for some patchy frost. Sunshine to start the day tomorrow, but the clouds will move back in with a high of 16. Saturday at this point looking cloudy with a slight chance of showers and a high near 21.
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0: Bruce County weather.
10: Remaining clear into tonight with a yellow frost warning in effect. We're going to be close to the freezing mark, particularly those inland will see some patchy frost. Tomorrow, we'll start with sun with clouds moving back in. A south breeze will take us up to 16 degrees. Saturday at this point, looking cloudy with a slight chance of showers and a high near 21.
0: 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The Bruce.

Dio, Rock and Roll Children. I love all things Dio personally. That is from the 1985 album Sacred Heart, and it's less about fantasy, more about the people listening. Ronnie James Dio wrote it for the outsiders, the kids who found belonging, escape, and identity through music. It's emotional without losing that huge metal sound, and built around the idea that rock and roll can feel like family when nothing else does. One of our Bruce County deep cuts, the kind of tracks you can't find anywhere else, but we proudly play 3 times a day, 7 days a week, and they are brought to you by Hatton Home Hardware, Billing Center Chesley, and Hatton Home Hardware in Tara. Right now, Mono Wales, All or Nothing, right here on the Bruce.

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1: Elsewhere in the province, an LCBO was murked, and by murked, I mean crashed into by a Mercedes. A friend of mine lives in this town, and he was telling me about it last night. I guess everybody involved in this situation was A-okay. Nobody got hurt in the situation. Building inspector came by, checked out the building, said there was no real structural damage, just broken windows. So I guess we're allowed to make fun of this a little bit. How, like, weirdly coincidental is it that you drive into an LCBO, right? Like, all I can imagine is that, you know, you're in park, you meant to put it in reverse, you accidentally put it in a drive, and you hit the gas pedal way too hard. But, like, in front of an LCBO, or by extension the beer store, you would assume that there's at least one more factor in play. And it always seems to be an LCBO or a beer store, doesn't it? Or at least 9 times out of 10. And I'm not accusing, I'm not assuming, I may be reading between the lines and slightly implying that something else may or may not have been involved rather than just a simple slip with the gear shift. But who knows? Maybe I'm wrong. Black Keys, Lonely Boy, on the Bruce.

0: 91.9 North, 97.9 South. The Bruce. The Bruce is on the loose. Every nook and cranny in Bruce County. We're here, we're there, we're everywhere. Big events, small events, a leisurely day at the beach.
1: I like the beach.
0: 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The

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0: Bruce County weather.
7: Remaining clear into tonight, and there is a yellow frost warning in effect as we will be close to the freezing mark. Inland, definitely looking for some patchy frost. Sunshine to start the day tomorrow, but the clouds will move back in with a high of 16. Saturday at this point looking cloudy with a slight chance of showers and a high near 21.
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0: Bruce County weather.
5: Remaining clear into tonight with a yellow frost warning in effect. We're going to be close to the freezing mark, particularly those inland will see some patchy frost. Tomorrow we'll start with sun with clouds moving back in. A south breeze will take us up to 16 degrees. Saturday at this point looking cloudy with a slight chance of showers and a high near 21.
0: Chesley, home of Big Bruce. 15 tall, 20 in length, he's a beef icon. Bring the kids. You are the Bruce.

0: It's Remy on the Bruce.
1: Not really all that funny of a situation, but hard not to laugh at the Mercedes that drove itself right into the window of an LCBO. Luckily, nobody was harmed. Building is relatively okay, aside from a little bit of broken glass. Says, Remy, you're right. It's almost always in front of an LCBO or a beer store, and it's not too difficult to read between the lines. And yes, it's not too difficult to do so. However, when you're sitting on this side of a microphone and having conversations, you got to be very careful not to actually point a finger and accuse. You know, I can imply, I can beat around the bush a whole lot, and I think I achieved that. But yeah, I'm definitely not going to point my finger and say anything for sure. I'm shocked that I actually did find a news article about it after my friend told me there's nothing in there about anything like that at all. It's very short and sweet. So either the person behind the wheel was a very important person, or you know, the writer behind that story was not too interested in the details, or what really was said. I don't know. Hot, hot heat. It's good night.

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2: It's 4 o'clock. Good afternoon. I'm Jill Charlebois. The Ontario Hockey League has officially announced the sale of the Owen Sound Attack today. Matt Hermes has more.
3: A statement from the OHL says the new ownership group, Ecological Dynamic Sports Partners, is led by former Windsor Spitfires and London Knights player turned agent Tyler Nuther and Toronto businessman Donald McClure. Nuther will become the president and governor of the Attack, which will include overseeing the team's hockey operations. McClure will serve as managing partner. OHL Commissioner Brian Crawford also expressed gratitude for the longtime stewardship of Dr. Bob Severs and Peter and Paul McDermott, who were part of the original Super 6 ownership group that purchased then the Owen Sound Platers in 2000 to prevent a proposed move to Cornwall at the time. Severs will remain with the team as head of business operations and community relations, while the McDermotts will continue as advisors. A press conference will be held at 11 a.m. tomorrow morning at the Harry Lumley Bayshore Community Center in Owen Sound. The OHL commissioner and members of the new ownership group are expected to be on hand. Matt Hermes, Owen Sound.
2: The Bruce County Public Library is inviting residents to help shape the future of library services across the county through the development of a new strategic plan and library master plan. The strategic plan will set the direction over the next 4 years to help define priorities, services, and goals for the library board and staff. It'll also look ahead for the next 20 years to assess library space across the county, identify how branches will best serve communities, and explore the type of library services that residents need in the future. For more information, you can go to library.brucecounty.on.ca. Thousands of Jeep Cherokee SUVs are subject of a recall due to an issue with the power transfer unit in some vehicles. In a notice posted by Transport Canada, the power transfer unit on certain vehicles may become damaged and fail. A failure of the unit could cause a power loss to the wheels, or the vehicle could move when it's parked and the parking brake isn't applied. The recall impacts Jeep Cherokees made between 2019 and 2023, and the notice affects more than 21,000 vehicles in Canada. Owners of the affected vehicles will be contacted. In sports, in the NHL semifinals, the Canadiens visit Buffalo tonight for Game 5 in their Eastern Conference Series. That series is tied at 2 games apiece. Elsewhere, the Vegas Golden Knights can advance to the Western Conference Final with a win tonight in Anaheim. The PWHL's Walter Cup Finals gets underway tonight as the Montreal Victoires host the Ottawa Charge. There are 2 games on tonight's WNBA schedule, with Dallas home to Minnesota and New York visiting Portland. And in baseball, the Red Sox host the Phillies tonight, while the White Sox welcome the Royals in interleague play. The Blue Jays have the day off before they welcome Pittsburgh tomorrow. And the Owen Sound Bay Sox welcome the Creemore Padres tonight in their home opener. That's 8 o'clock at Tom Williams Park. I'm Jill Charlebois for all of your latest local stories on demand. Grey Bruce News, wherever you get your podcasts. The weather is next.
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0: Bruce County weather.
2: Tonight, a few clouds with a risk of frost and a low of 0. Tomorrow, sunshine with a high of 17. Saturday, cloudy with a chance of showers and a high of 21. And Sunday, sunny with a high of 22.
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0: It's Remy on the Bruce.
1: 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We are the Bruce.

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2: So this morning I wake up, pour myself a coffee, take a seat on the couch, and start scrolling through social media just to see what's going on around the world, and wake up a little bit. And I come across a post, somebody looking for frozen juice concentrate in their local grocery store. It was discontinued a while back, and they couldn't find it there, and they didn't know it was discontinued. We talked about it on the show. It was kind of sad because it was a piece of childhood. But one comment underneath that post threw me a little sideways because they were kind of like, good, I'm glad it's gone. It's been poisoning people for enough years now. And I just thought to myself, like, is it poison? When did everything in the world kind of turn into poison? Frozen concentrate is like an example. That stuff first came out, I believe, back in like the 1940s-ish. That's almost 100 years ago. And you would think that if we've been consuming poison all this time, in all these various different things that people are pointing at and calling poison nowadays, we wouldn't be living longer as a population than we ever were before, and we wouldn't be healthier, and we wouldn't have an increasing population, at least logically. I wouldn't think so. I think we would be going in the other direction. So, I don't know. That was my random rant for the day today. I almost wish I hadn't gone on social media because it just rubbed me completely the wrong way. It's Fall Out Boy on The Bruce.

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1: Happy Bruce Day to us.
0: Yeah, the Bruce birthday party is going to be big.
1: Lion's Head Community Center big. Arena floor big.
0: Without the ice, of course.
1: The Bruce birthday party, Saturday, June 6th at the Lion's Head Community Center. 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
0: Bruce County weather.
5: Remaining clear into tonight, and there is a yellow frost warning in effect as we will be close to the freezing mark. Inland, definitely looking for some patchy frost. Sunshine to start the day tomorrow, but the clouds will move back in with a high of 16. Saturday at this point looking cloudy with a slight chance of showers and a high near 21.

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2: Got a couple text messages in on the Elgin Jewelry line. People agreeing with my assessment of everything being poison being a little bit ridiculous. Couple text messages honestly going the other way, kind of in defense of this. And look, like, I'm not trying to shame anybody or put anybody down. I just have my personal ways. And I give you an example. Was having some heart palpitations a few years ago. So I went to the doctor. I had like the full workup. I even wore a heart monitor for a week. And at the end of it all, the doctor was like, nah, you're pretty healthy, dude. Like, despite your diet and your exercise routines, of which there's basically none, was what I told him. He said, I can't find anything wrong with you. The best guess I have is stress. And I took that to heart, man. I started trying to like chill out a little bit in day-to-day life, and those heart palpitations completely stopped. I feel like a million bucks, and I feel like people are stressing them out to the themselves out to the point, worrying about so many things today, that stress is going to be a much bigger killer than the frozen concentrate juice of the past. But that's my non-medical, non-professional, completely biased microcosm opinion right there. Sub 41, it's Pieces on the Bruce.

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7: Remaining clear into tonight with a yellow frost warning in effect. We're going to be close to the freezing mark, particularly those inland will see some patchy frost. Tomorrow we'll start with sun with clouds moving back in. A south breeze will take us up to 16 degrees. Saturday at this point looking cloudy with a slight chance of showers and a high near 21.
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1: The Bruce birthday party coming Saturday, June 6th at Lions Head Community Center. 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
1: It's 5 o'clock. Good afternoon. I'm Jill Charlebois. The Ontario Hockey League has officially announced the sale of the Owen Sound Attack today. Matt Hermes has more.
2: A statement from the OHL says the new ownership group, Ecological Dynamic Sports Partners, is led by former Windsor Spitfires and London Knights player turned agent Tyler Nuther and Toronto businessman Donald McClure. Nuther will become the president and governor of the Attack, which will include overseeing the team's hockey operations. McClure will serve as managing partner. OHL Commissioner Brian Crawford also expressed gratitude for the longtime stewardship of Dr. Bob Severs and Peter and Paul McDermott, who were part of the original Super 6 ownership group that purchased then the Owen Sound Bladers in 2000 to prevent a proposed move to Cornwall at the time. Severs will remain with the team as head of business operations and community relations, while the McDermotts will continue as advisors. A press conference will be held at 11 a.m. tomorrow morning at the Harry Lumley Bayshore Community Center in Owen Sound. The OHL commissioner and members of the new ownership group are expected to be on hand. Matt Hermes, Owen Sound.
1: The Bruce County Public Library is inviting residents to help shape the future of library services across the county through the development of a new strategic plan and library master plan. The strategic plan will set the direction over the next 4 years to help define priorities, services, and goals for the library board and staff. It'll also look ahead for the next 20 years to assess library space across the county, identify how branches will best serve communities, and explore the type of library services that residents need in the future. For more information, you can go to library.brucecounty.on.ca. Now your business report. Prime Minister Mark Carney says that his government is open to selling public assets if the proceeds could help fund new infrastructure. The Dow Jones closed up by 370 points, while the S&P 500 and NASDAQ both ended the day on the positive side. The TSX gained 226 points to end the day at 34,268. Bitcoin gained almost 1,600 basis points. The price of oil is up 93 cents to $101.95 per barrel. Gold dropped by 1% to close at $4,647 U.S. an ounce, while silver lost 6% to end the day at $83.22, and our dollar's trading at 72.9 cents U.S. In sports, in the NHL semifinals, the Canadiens visit Buffalo tonight for Game 5 in their Eastern Conference Series. That series is tied at 2 games apiece. Elsewhere, the Vegas Golden Knights can advance to the Western Conference Final with a win tonight in Anaheim. The PWHL's Walter Cup Finals gets underway tonight as the Montreal Victoires host the Ottawa Charge. There are 2 games on tonight's WNBA schedule, with Dallas home to Minnesota and New York visiting Portland. And in baseball, the Red Sox host the Phillies tonight, while the White Sox welcome the Royals in interleague play. The Blue Jays have the day off before they welcome Pittsburgh tomorrow. And the Owen Sound Bay Sox welcome the Creemore Padres tonight in their home opener. That's 8 o'clock at Tom Williams Park. I'm Jill Charlebois for all of your latest local stories on demand. Great Bruce News wherever you get your podcasts. The weather is next.
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0: Bruce County weather.
1: Tonight, a few clouds with a risk of frost and a low of 0. Tomorrow, sunshine with a high of 17. Saturday, cloudy with a chance of showers and a high of 21. And Sunday, sunny with a high of 22.
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Right now, super fun tune for you. It's Journey, Separate Ways. 91.9 North, 97.9 South. 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
1: A little bit ago, we were talking about, you know, kind of the craze of people calling all the stuff that we've eaten for many years and drank for many years poison. But it does go in the other direction, right? Like, there's stuff being developed today and marketed today that just seems odd to be on the market. And 6% milk does. If you don't know what the percent in milk is, most people do, but just in case, it's the fat content, right? So 1% is 1%, 2%, 3.25%. Used to be whole milk, but now there is a 6% fat milk newly on the market, available in Ontario at some grocery stores. And I'm just wondering why. Like, I've drank whole milk before. I'm not a milk drinker in general, but like, even that is just kind of like, ugh, like a little bit too much. In my coffee, sure, but I'd rather like a higher table cream or a half and half for my coffee. 6% seems like an unnecessary a level of milk for people to need or want. Perhaps for babies, you know, in the transitionary phase before you go to homogenized full milk, but I just can't wrap my mind around that one, like at all. Struts on the Bruce.

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4: Bruce County weather.
5: Remaining clear into tonight, and there is a yellow frost warning in effect as we will be close to the freezing mark. Inland, definitely looking for some patchy frost. Sunshine to start the day tomorrow, but the clouds will move back in with a high of 16. Saturday at this point looking cloudy with a slight chance of showers and a high near 21.
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1: Got a text message in on the Elgin Jeweler about 6% milk. It says, ew, gross, Remy. Who drinks milk nowadays anyway? Look, I don't know the whole milk thing. I don't want to jump on the whole milk is poison scenario, but I've never been a milk guy, not because I think it's unhealthy for you, but just the idea of milk weirds me out. The fact that we're the only species that consumes milk post infancy and the only species that consumes milk from other species just kind of grosses me out. Like, that's all. It's not that I think it's bad for you. I still drink cheese or drink cheese. I still drink coffee with cream in it, I should say, and I still eat cheese, but a full glass of milk, I'll eat a hot dog, but I can't wrap my mind around a glass of milk. Watchmen, Stereo on the Bruce.

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0: Bruce County Weather.
7: Remaining clear into tonight with a yellow frost warning in effect. We're going to be close to the freezing mark, particularly those inland will see some patchy frost. Tomorrow we'll start with sun with clouds moving back in. A south breeze will take us up to 16 degrees. Saturday at this point looking cloudy with a slight chance of showers and a high near 21.
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2: Well, that is about all for me today. I'm out of here and hitting the road going home. 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It's been absolutely wild and bonkers busy. 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That's a messy issue. 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And after that, I'll be taking a shower, most likely, and changing into some clean clothes and kicking back on the couch for the rest of the night. I'm going to leave you with 3 days grace. It's infrared. 91.9 North, 97.9 South. We're the Bruce, and you and I will talk again tomorrow.

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0: 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Too much time on my...
1: I'd like to do a song of great social and political import. It goes like this. Oh Lord, won't you buy me a Mercedes Benz? 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So oh Lord, won't you buy me a Mercedes Benz? Oh Lord, won't you buy me a color TV? Dialing for dollars is trying to find me. I wait for delivery each day until 3. So, oh Lord, won't you buy me a color TV? Oh Lord, won't you buy me a night on the town? I'm counting on you, Lord. Please don't let me down. Prove that you love me and buy the next round. Oh, Lord, won't you buy me a night on the town? 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My friends all drive Porsches, I must make amends. Worked hard all my lifetime, no help from my friends. So, oh Lord, won't you buy me a Mercedes Benz? 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
3: It's 6 o'clock. Good evening. I'm Jill Charlebois. The Ontario Hockey League has officially announced the sale of the Owen Sound Attack today. Matt Hermes has more.
4: A statement from the OHL says the new ownership group, Ecological Dynamic Sports Partners, is led by former Windsor Spitfires and London Knights player turned agent Tyler Nuther and Toronto businessman Donald McClure. Nuther will become the president and governor of the Attack, which will include overseeing the team's hockey operations. McClure will serve as managing partner. OHL Commissioner Brian Crawford also expressed gratitude for the longtime stewardship of Dr. Bob Severs and Peter and Paul McDermott, who were part of the original Super Six ownership group that purchased then the Owen Sound Platers in 2000 to prevent a proposed move to Cornwall at the time. Severs will remain with the team as head of business operations and community relations, while the McDermotts will continue as advisors. A press conference will be held at 11 a.m. tomorrow morning at the Harry Lumley Bayshore Community Center in Owen Sound. The OHL commissioner and members of the new ownership group are expected to be on hand. Matt Hermes, Owen Sound.
3: The Bruce County Public Library is inviting residents to help shape the future of library services across the county through the development of a new strategic plan and library master plan. The strategic plan will set the direction over the next 4 years to help define priorities, services, and goals for the library board and staff. It'll also look ahead for the next 20 years to assess library space across the county, identify how branches will best serve communities, and explore the type of library services that residents need in the future. For more information, you can go to library.brucecounty.on.ca. Thousands of Jeep Cherokee SUVs are subject of a recall due to an issue with the power transfer unit in some vehicles. In a notice posted by Transport Canada, the power transfer unit on certain vehicles may become damaged and fail. A failure of the unit could cause a power loss to the wheels, or the vehicle could move when it's parked and the parking brake isn't applied. The recall impacts Jeep Cherokees made between 2019 and 2023, and the notice affects more than 21,000 vehicles in Canada. Owners of the affected vehicles will be contacted. In sports, in the NHL semifinals, the Canadiens visit Buffalo tonight for Game 5 in their Eastern Conference series. That series is tied at 2 games apiece. Elsewhere, the Vegas Golden Knights can advance to the Western Conference final with a win tonight in Anaheim. The PWHL's Walter Cup finals gets underway tonight as the Montreal Victoire hosts the Ottawa Charge. There are two games on tonight's WNBA schedule, with Dallas home to Minnesota and New York visiting Portland. And in baseball, the Red Sox host the Phillies tonight, while the White Sox welcome the Royals in interleague play. The Blue Jays have the day off before they welcome Pittsburgh tomorrow. And the Owen Sound Bay Sox welcome the Creemore Padres tonight in their home opener. That's 8 o'clock at Tom Williams Park. I'm Jill Charlebois for all of your latest local stories on demand. Grapers News, wherever you get your podcasts. The weather is next.
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2: Bruce County weather.
3: Tonight, a few clouds with a risk of frost and a low of 0. Tomorrow, sunshine with a high of 17. Saturday, cloudy with a chance of showers and a high of 21. And Sunday, sunny with a high of 22.
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0: Bruce County weather.
5: Tonight, a few clouds with a risk of frost and a low of 0. Tomorrow, sunshine with a high of 17. Saturday, cloudy with a chance of showers and a high of 21. And Sunday, sunny with a high of 22.
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1: Happy Bruce Day to us.
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10: Tonight, a few clouds with a risk of frost and a low of 0. Tomorrow, sunshine with a high of 17. Saturday, cloudy with a chance of showers and a high of 21. And Sunday, sunny with a high of 22.
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4: Bruce County weather.
5: Tonight, a few clouds with a risk of frost and a low of 0. Tomorrow, sunshine with a high of 17. Saturday, cloudy with a chance of showers and a high of 21. And Sunday, sunny with a high of 22.
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1: Bruce County weather.
2: Tonight, a few clouds with a risk of frost and a low of 0. Tomorrow, sunshine with a high of 17. Saturday, cloudy with a chance of showers and a high of 21. And Sunday, sunny with a high of 22.
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